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2: This is a Fox News alert. I'm Tom Rigotti. President Trump has signed a ceasefire deal with Iran, setting up negotiations over the country's nuclear program over the next 60 days. Fox's Jared Halpern reports.
3: The agreement requires Iran to open up the Strait of Hormuz for toll-free transit and lifts the U.S. naval blockade.
4: Then it's a memorandum of understanding. If it doesn't get done in 60 days, it's all right. We go back to bombing.
3: President Trump says the U.S. is not providing money to Iran.
2: But the agreement requires waiving sanctions on Iran's oil exports. The latest Fox News poll finds most voters don't approve of President Trump's handling of Iran.
5: Nearly two-thirds of voters say they do not trust Iran to comply with the deal or stop developing nuclear weapons. And yet nearly 6 in 10 voters also think it was wrong for the U.S. to initiate military action. While three-quarters think it's important for the U.S. to pursue an end to Iran's nuclear program, 87% said it's also important to avoid a prolonged conflict.
2: Fox's Jessica Rosenthal, America's Listener.

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3: Speaking of sitting on the front porch, there's been so much talk in recent years about the moral breakdown in American society, the family unit falling apart, and the violence. It used to be that way, and it's that way now. So why is that? And they've analyzed this thing to death. Here's what happened. We made a mistake in this country years ago when we quit building houses with front porches on them. When everybody had a front porch, we was all more civilized. Gather after supper, sit around, talk, sometimes just grunt. Like, I ain't gonna never eat cooked cabbage again. Remember how you used to wave, everybody drove by, you go. Somebody go, who was that? You go, I don't know. Well, you waved. Well, I didn't want them to think we was up. And remember how you could gossip about everybody drove down the highway? Somebody go flying, you go, there goes that David Jackson, driving like a bat out of hell. Got a brand new car. How'd he get a new car? He ain't got no job. I'll bet you his daddy co-signed. But see, you can't do that no more. You know why? Ain't nobody got a porch. Everybody's got a deck, a deck, a deck. You can't raise a family out back on a deck. We need a porch like they had in Mayberry with Andy, Opie, and Barney out there. If they had a deck, Opie would be on drugs right now.
0: Laughs on break.
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1: Continued breezy tonight, a 40% chance of rain and thunderstorms toward morning, 74 for the low. Then partly sunny on Thursday, a 60% chance of rain and thunderstorms. Tomorrow's high, 84, and a 60% chance of rain and thunderstorms tomorrow night with a low of 64. Mostly sunny Friday, high of 82, sunny 85 on Saturday, and a 50% chance of rain and thunderstorms on Sunday with a high of about 86.

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2: I want to be that old couple. I want to be that old guy walking behind his wife going, "It's hot, where are we going?" That guy's earned his stripes. I like a couple that's been together so long they can start a fight without talking. And she can just look at him. He'll go, "Don't start that, not here." That's love. You say married men live longer. I think it just feels that way. My dad is starting to come unglued a little bit. He's using the wrong words to describe stuff, and he's convinced he's right. So we took him to the candle store. He walks into a store full of people, goes, "Smells like incest in here." I took him to the heart doctor for a checkup. He comes out. I go, "How'd it go?" He goes, "They put them wires on my chest. Gave me a KGB. I'm clear." They say you live long enough, you watch your parents become children again. My dad's 67. My son is 7. I took them to Disney World. They're the same person.
3: It's hot. I gotta pee. How much further is it?
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3: Continued breezy tonight, a 40% chance of rain and thunderstorms toward morning, 74 for the low. Then partly sunny on Thursday, a 60% chance of rain and thunderstorms. Tomorrow's high, 84, and a 60% chance of rain and thunderstorms tomorrow night with a low of 64. Mostly sunny Friday, high of 82, sunny 85 on Saturday, and a 50% chance of rain and thunderstorms on Sunday with a high of about 86.

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1: So I walked up to our tourist information booth. I walked up and I said, yeah, so tell me about some people who were here last year. I can levitate birds, but nobody cares. It's a good thing there's gravity, otherwise when birds die, they just stay right up there. Hunters would be all confused. I took a lie detector test. No, I didn't. So I was with my girlfriend reading the secondhand diary that I bought. I don't remember this. She said, let me ask you a question. I said, what? And she said, if you could know how and when you were going to die, would you want to know? And I said, no. And she said, forget it then.
0: 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Laugh it up. Laughs on break.

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3: Yeah, continued breezy tonight. A 40% chance of rain and thunderstorms toward morning. 74 for the low. Then partly sunny on Thursday. A 60% chance of rain and thunderstorms. Tomorrow's high 84. And a 60% chance of rain and thunderstorms tomorrow night with a low of 64. Mostly sunny Friday. High of 82. Sunny 85 on Saturday. And a 50% chance of rain and thunderstorms on Sunday with a high of about 86.

the deal. We gotta set ourselves up. 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

0: vacation. It's like a 3-month vacation for nobody but children. And who doesn't deserve a few months off after the rigors of kindergarten? I have 5 young children. During summer, they lounge around like they've just returned from fighting ISIS.
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0: Summer vacation does kind of set up an adulthood of disappointment. 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What is this, Russia?
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4: Yeah, continued breezy tonight. A 40% chance of rain and thunderstorms toward morning. 74 for the low. Then partly sunny on Thursday. A 60% chance of rain and thunderstorms. Tomorrow's high 84. And a 60% chance of rain and thunderstorms tomorrow night with a low of 64. Mostly sunny Friday. High of 82. Sunny 85 on Saturday. And a 50% chance of rain and thunderstorms on Sunday with a high of about 86.

0: This is what matters. This is beyond X's and O's. This is the difference mutual respect makes. This is what character looks like. This is what defines us in Kentucky. This is sportsmanship. School sports. It's not the outcome that matters most, but the way the games are played. This message presented by the Kentucky High School Athletic Association and the Kentucky High School Athletic Directors Association.
1: Fox News, I'm Sue Guzman. President Trump has signed a ceasefire deal with Iran, setting up negotiations over the country's nuclear program over the next 90 days. Fox's Jared Halpern reports.
2: The agreement requires Iran to open up the Strait of Hormuz for toll-free transit and lifts the U.S. naval blockade.
3: Then it's a memorandum of understanding. If it doesn't get done in 60 days, that's all right. We go back to bombing.
2: President Trump says the U.S. is not providing money to Iran.
1: The latest Fox News poll finds most voters don't approve of President Trump's handling of Iran.
4: Nearly two-thirds of voters say they do not trust Iran to comply with the deal or stop developing nuclear weapons, and yet nearly 6 in 10 voters also think it was wrong for the U.S. to initiate military action. While three-quarters think it's important for the U.S. to pursue an end to Iran's nuclear program, 87% said it's also important to avoid a prolonged conflict.
1: Fox's Jessica Rosenthal. 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
4: Wow, you sound fantastic. You have great energy. I'm excited to be here. I had a couple of Red Bulls before the show. Yeah, they said Red Bull gives you wings. I'm like, nah, it gives me heart palpitations and the shakes. I like it, though. I don't even care how it tastes. Right? I feel like every time I'm drinking one, someone will tell me how bad it tastes while I'm drinking it. Obviously, I don't care. I'm like, bro, I know it tastes like Skittles and pennies. Doesn't it? It's sort of fruity, kind of metallic. It's like eating sweet tarts and drinking out of the sprinklers when you're a kid. Sometimes I have those five-hour energy shots. You ever have those? Yeah, those are fantastic, like one at a time. Yeah, two's a real bad idea. I'll tell you why the math doesn't add up the way you think it might. I took two one time like an idiot. I was like, oh, five-hour energy plus five-hour energy. I should be looking at about 10 hours of energy. That is not how that works out at all. Yeah, just so you know, you don't get 10 hours of energy. What you get is like a 45-minute panic attack.
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3: Yeah, continued breezy tonight. A 40% chance of rain and thunderstorms toward morning. 74 for the low. Then partly sunny on Thursday. A 60% chance of rain and thunderstorms. Tomorrow's high 84. And a 60% chance of rain and thunderstorms tomorrow night with a low of 64. Mostly sunny Friday. High of 82. Sunny 85 on Saturday. And a 50% chance of rain and thunderstorms on Sunday with a high of about 86.

I wonder if you're lonesome tonight. You know, someone said the world's a stage and each must play a part. Fate had me playing in love with you as my sweetheart. Act one was where we met. I loved you at first glance. You read your lines so cleverly and never missed a cue. Then came act two. You seemed to change, you acted strange, and why I've never known. 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But I'd rather go on hearing your lies than to go on living without you. Now the stage is bare, and I'm standing there with emptiness all around. And if he won't come back to me, then they can bring the curtain down.

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5: Music is wild. I tell you what, I love being a comedian. I can be a comedian forever, but you can't be a rock star forever. You gotta quit after a while. There's some rock bands that just aren't quitting. Like Van Halen. They're still touring. They can't even breathe anymore, people. Should be called

0: inhaler. 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They didn't do the songs, you know, they used to do, might as well jump. The Rolling Stones, they should have quit years ago. Well, their songs, I'm jumping Jack Flash, I've got gas, gas, gas. 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And empty cans of Ensure everywhere?
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3: Hey y'all, it's Luke Combs. Here's my song. I just wanna be by you. I'm ready to kind of step into this next chapter and see what it looks like, man. This record is my

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4: Partly sunny here for you Thursday, a 60% chance of rain and thunderstorms too, with a high of about 84, and a 60% chance of rain and thunderstorms for you Thursday night, with a low of 64. Mostly sunny, 82 on Friday, mostly sunny, 85 on Saturday, and a 50% chance of rain and thunderstorms on Sunday, with a high of about 86.

0: This is what matters. This is beyond X's and O's. 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This is sportsmanship. School sports. 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This message presented by the Kentucky High School Athletic Association and the Kentucky High School Athletic Directors Association.
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2: Here's the divide. Some people like cake more than pie. Some people like pie more than cake. We've never been able to agree which one is best. Cake will always be superior to pie. Yes. For one very simple reason. Frosting! Y'all forgot about frosting! Frosting trumps all! What does pie got going for it? Pie filling. Even the name filling makes it seem like it's not that important to the pie. There's no contest. So I want you to think back to those food drives when you were a kid. Picture that cardboard box in the corner of the classroom. Did you ever see a can of frosting in there? Let me save you the trouble. No, you did not. I bet you saw more than one can of pie filling in there, though. That's how little we think of pie. Get this out of the house. Hey, give it to the poor. If you are eating pie filling out of the can, there has been a disaster. Things are not good. Things are not good.
1: 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Laughs on break.

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3: Sunny here for you Thursday. A 60% chance of rain and thunderstorms too, with a high of about 84. And a 60% chance of rain and thunderstorms for you Thursday night, with a low of 64. Mostly sunny, 82 on Friday. Mostly sunny, 85 on Saturday. And a 50% chance of rain and thunderstorms on Sunday, with a high of about 86.

I wonder if you're lonesome tonight. You know, someone said the world's a stage in which you must play a part. Fate had me playing in love with you as my sweetheart. Act one was where we met. I loved you at first glance. You read your lines so cleverly and never missed a cue. Then came act two. You seemed to change, you acted strange, and why I've never known. Honey, you lied when you said you loved me, and I had no cause to doubt you. But I'd rather go on hearing your lies than to go on living without you. Now the stage is bare, and I'm standing there with emptiness all around. And if he won't come back to me, then they can bring the curtain down.

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1: News, I'm Ted Linder. A new Fox poll finds most voters don't approve of President Trump's handling of Iran.
2: Nearly two-thirds of voters say they do not trust Iran to comply with the deal or stop developing nuclear weapons. And yet nearly 6 in 10 voters also think it was wrong for the U.S. to initiate military action. While three-quarters think it's important for the U.S. to pursue an end to Iran's nuclear program, 87% said it's also important to avoid a prolonged conflict.
1: Fox's Jessica Rosenthal, that poll taken as the president has signed a ceasefire deal with Iran, setting up negotiations over the country's nuclear program over the next 60 days. Fox's Jared Halpern.
3: The agreement requires Iran to open up the Strait of Hormuz for toll-free transit and lifts the U.S. naval blockade.
4: And it's a memorandum of understanding. If it doesn't get done in 60 days, it's all right. We go back to bombing.
3: President Trump says the U.S. is not providing money to Iran.
1: And the agreement requires waiving sanctions on Iran's oil exports. 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
5: I am 74 years old. 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I could have been Old Spice. I'm a gamer. Do we have any gamers? 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
5: 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Sometimes till 7 o'clock at night. As far as social media goes, you can follow me on the bulletin board at Kroger's. Or my chart. I just paid off my student loan. Y'all been in the light. Thank you very much.
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4: Partly sunny here for you Thursday. A 60% chance of rain and thunderstorms, too, with a high of about 84. And a 60% chance of rain and thunderstorms for you Thursday night with a low of 64. Mostly sunny, 82 on Friday. Mostly sunny, 85 on Saturday. And a 50% chance of rain and thunderstorms on Sunday with a high of about 86.

0: serious is youth vaping? Irreversible lung damage serious? 1 in 10 kids vape serious? Which warrants a serious conversation from a serious parental figure, like yourself. Not the seriously know-it-all sports dad, or the seriously smart podcaster. It requires a serious conversation that is best had by you. 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
1: Fox News, I'm Sue Guzman. President Trump has signed a ceasefire deal with Iran, setting up negotiations over the country's nuclear program over the next 60 days. Fox's Jared Halpern reports.
2: The agreement requires Iran to open up the Strait of Hormuz for toll-free transit and lifts the U.S. naval blockade.
3: And it's a memorandum of understanding. If it doesn't get done in 60 days, it's all right. We go back to bombing.
2: President Trump says the U.S. is not providing money to Iran.
1: Latest Fox News poll finds most voters don't approve of President Trump's handling of Iran.
4: Nearly two-thirds of voters say they do not trust Iran to comply with the deal or stop developing nuclear weapons. And yet nearly 6 in 10 voters also think it was wrong for the U.S. to initiate military action. While three-quarters think it's important for the U.S. to pursue an end to Iran's nuclear program, 87% said it's also important to avoid a prolonged conflict.
1: Fox's Jessica Rosenthal reporting. 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
3: I'm in my 40s, and millennials, you're here. Thank you for being here. Thank you for paying attention. I know it's really hard for your people. You're probably on 12 different kinds of medications to make that happen from the articles that I've read. And I know you have tough jobs as gluten-free web designers and vegan Uber drivers, Bitcoin Venmo managers. There were five jobs that I could have got when I got out of high school. Five that I could have had. There was a band called The Village People. Those were your job choices. I was an Indian chief from 1991 to 1995. That's true. That's actually true, everybody.
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5: 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Don't tell on me.

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6: Partly sunny here for you Thursday. A 60% chance of rain and thunderstorms too, with a high of about 84. And a 60% chance of rain and thunderstorms for you Thursday night, with a low of 64. Mostly sunny, 82 on Friday. Mostly sunny, 85 on Saturday. And a 50% chance of rain and thunderstorms on Sunday, with a high of about 86.

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1: News. I'm Ted Linder. Firefighters in Miami-Dade County, Florida, battling a pair of wildfires that have burned more than 16,000 acres. Miami-Dade County Fire Rescue Chief Jay Jadala.
2: The fire has now split into two. The fire has two names. We have the Quarry 2 fire, and we also have the Well fire.
1: The Quarry 2 fire 50% contained, the Well fire at 25% containment. President Trump has signed a ceasefire deal with Iran, setting up negotiations over the country's nuclear program over the next 60 days. Fox's Jared Halpern.
3: The agreement requires Iran to open up the Strait of Hormuz for toll-free transit and lifts the U.S. naval blockade.
4: And it's a memorandum of understanding. If it doesn't get done in 60 days, it's all right. We go back to bombing.
3: President Trump says the U.S. is not providing money to Iran.
1: The agreement requires waiving sanctions on Iran's oil exports. 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

0: Doctor, and I wanted to make sure that I was okay for the road. The doctor did a blood test, a stress test, and blood pressure, and they were really good. Now, the doctor looked at me shocked. She goes, "These numbers are good." She goes, "Did you know you're allergic to wheat?" I did not know that. The next time, one of my friends called me and said, "John, we're going wheat picking. Would you like to come?" I'll have to say no. Then I thought, wait a minute, maybe I should ask questions. Wheat is flour. I said, "What does this wheat thing mean?" She said, "Do you eat a lot of gluten?" I don't know what gluten is, but yes, I would say yes. I think I'm mostly gluten, to be honest with you. I don't know. And she gave me a book of things that have gluten in it. You know what has gluten in it? Every day! I didn't take it well. "Have you tried gluten-free stuff? It needs gluten." Then I tried some gluten-free bread. I immediately asked for gluten spread so that I might reintroduce the gluten. I hope they make I Can't Believe It's Not Gluten. The gluten-free bread doesn't toast. It broke the toaster.
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3: Partly sunny here for you Thursday. A 60% chance of rain and thunderstorms, too, with a high of about 84. And a 60% chance of rain and thunderstorms for you Thursday night with a low of 64. Mostly sunny, 82 on Friday. Mostly sunny, 85 on Saturday. And a 50% chance of rain and thunderstorms on Sunday with a high of about 86.

0: song from our latest album on Rounder called Let the Whole World Talk About You. Thank you. We better move.
1: We'd like to do you one of Bill and Charlie Monroe's old songs now, and this is a song that's kind of a traveling type of a number, and one that we've been doing for a long time. 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
2: 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This message presented by the Kentucky High School Athletic Association and the Kentucky High School Athletic Directors Association.
3: News. I'm Sue Guzman. War Secretary Pete Hegseth is in Brussels meeting with NATO defense ministers. He says President Trump's goal is to make the U.S. military defense even stronger.
4: This is not just something we're saying, it's something we're doing through the way we act as well. A $1.5 trillion investment in our defense in FY27 is a message to the world.
3: The first steps taken now to end the conflict with Iran, President Trump signing a memorandum of understanding Wednesday.
5: The agreement requires Iran to open up the Strait of Hormuz for toll-free transit and lifts the U.S. naval blockade.
6: And it's a memorandum of understanding. If it doesn't get done in 60 days, it's all right. We go back to bombing.
5: President Trump says the U.S. is not providing money to Iran.
3: Fox's Jared Halpern, and up to a million people expected to line Lower Manhattan today for a ticker tape parade honoring the New York Knicks, who won their NBA championship, the first in 53 years. 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
3: News. I'm Sue Guzman. War Secretary Pete Hegseth is in Brussels meeting with NATO defense ministers. He says President Trump's goal is to make the U.S. military defense even stronger.
4: This is not just something we're saying, it's something we're doing through the way we act as well. A $1.5 trillion investment in our defense in FY27 is a message to the world.
3: The first steps taken now to end the conflict with Iran, President Trump signing a memorandum of understanding Wednesday.
5: The agreement requires Iran to open up the Strait of Hormuz for toll-free transit and lifts the U.S. naval blockade.
6: And it's a memorandum of understanding. If it doesn't get done in 60 days, it's all right. We go back to bombing.
5: President Trump says the U.S. is not providing money to Iran.
3: Fox's Jared Halpern, and up to a million people expected to line Lower Manhattan today for a ticker tape parade honoring the New York Knicks, who won their NBA championship, the first in 53 years. 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
4: Speaking of sitting on the front porch, there's been so much talk in recent years about the moral breakdown in American society, the family unit falling apart, and the violence. It used to be that way, and it's that way now. So why is that? And they've analyzed this thing to death. Here's what happened. We made a mistake in this country years ago when we quit building houses with front porches on them. When everybody had a front porch, we was all more civilized. Gather after supper, sit around, talk, sometimes just grunt. Like, I ain't gonna never eat cooked cabbage again. Remember how you used to wave, everybody drove by, you go. Somebody go, who was that? You go, I don't know. Well, you waved. Well, I didn't want them to think we was uppity. And remember how you used to gossip about everybody drove down the highway? Somebody go flying, there you go, there goes that David Jackson, driving like a bat out of hell. Got a brand new car. How'd you get a new car? He ain't got no job. I'll bet you his daddy co-signed. But see, you can't do that no more. You know why? Ain't nobody got a porch. Everybody's got a deck, a deck, a deck. You can't raise a family out back on a deck. We need a porch like they had in Mayberry with Andy, Opie, and Barney out there. If they had a deck, Opie would be on drugs right now.
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4: This is Kentucky Farm Bureau's Across Kentucky. American Farm Bureau policy and economics analyst Dr. John Newton says approval of a farm bill in the House is only the first step toward a new set of farm laws.
5: Number one, kudos to Chairman Thompson and for their ability and the staff to work with their colleagues. We're just so happy that it happened. I mean, we've got to get to work in the Senate. We've got to find the votes on both sides of the aisle to get a farm bill over the finish line. It's so important, Jeff. I mean, you think about some of the things in this. You know, loan limits haven't been adjusted since 2018. That's nearly a decade, and we know that farmers have faced historic inflation. You know, those need to be updated. We've got poultry growers in the South that rely very heavily on those FSA loans, and we've got an opportunity to do something on this farm bill.
4: Newton says the Senate Ag Committee will face major hurdles, and the nutrition title of the farm bill and may not address pesticide labels or livestock production standards. This is Across Kentucky.
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3: Partly sunny here for you Thursday. A 60% chance of rain and thunderstorms, too, with a high of about 84. And a 60% chance of rain and thunderstorms for you Thursday night with a low of 64. Mostly sunny, 82 on Friday. Mostly sunny, 85 on Saturday. And a 50% chance of rain and thunderstorms on Sunday with a high of about 86.

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1: 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I'm Chris Jesse.
2: And I'm Lori Houchins. Mostly cloudy skies, 79 degrees.
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0: White House, while one person in custody will stand before a judge.
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0: That is Fox's Chandler Painter reporting this morning. 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
4: For Thursday, it is June 18th, and from the Studio 101 News Desk, I'm Chris Jesse. Farmers RECC has announced Chuck Bishop as the next president and CEO of the organization. Bishop succeeds Toby Moss, who is retiring after serving as president and CEO since 2023. Bishop has been with Farmers RECC since 1994, bringing more than 30 years of hands-on experience. He is a lifelong Glasgow and Barron County resident. Chuck Bishop officially steps into that new position July 17th. A sidewalk construction project funded through a TAP grant is underway on the northern end of Cave City. TAP stands for Transportation Alternatives Program, which is a federally backed opportunity as part of the National Highway Trust Fund and managed throughout the state by the Kentucky Transportation Cabinet. The program is highly competitive each cycle of awardings and can greatly accelerate transportation projects that may otherwise have to wait several years for funding by normal planning, design, and construction processes. The sidewalk project in Cave City runs along US 31W and extends from Eastland Court to Caverna Elementary School. With construction ongoing, motorists are advised to use caution and be aware of workers and equipment. Slow down, pay close attention to signs and flaggers. Intermittent delays will be possible. Well, the forecast features a very nice first half of this upcoming weekend. Details are on the way in just a couple of minutes.
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4: ...68-year-old Richie Seabolt of Round Hill passed away Sunday at Vanderbilt University Medical Center in Nashville, and a funeral service is scheduled for 1 Friday afternoon at Grayville Funeral Home. Burial will follow in Dit Vincent Cemetery. Visitation is from noon until 7 p.m. this evening and from 10 a.m. until service time Friday at Grayville Funeral Home. 93-year-old Kadon Van Meter of Bee Spring passed away Tuesday at his residence. He was a member of Sunny Point General Baptist Church and a U.S. Air Force veteran. A funeral service is scheduled for 1 Saturday afternoon at Sunny Point General Baptist Church, with burial to follow in the church cemetery. Visitation is from 11 a.m. to 7 p.m. Friday and from 10 a.m. until 12:30 on Saturday at Patton's Brownsville Chapel before the service at the church. 92-year-old William Marshall, known as Monk Price of the Summersville community in Greene County, passed.

0: passed away Tuesday. A funeral service is scheduled for 2 Saturday afternoon at Foster Toler Curry Funeral Home, and burial will follow in Pleasant Valley Baptist Church Cemetery. Visitation is from 11 a.m. until service time on Saturday at the funeral home. 73-year-old Eddie Houchins of Glasgow passed away Tuesday at Barron County Nursing and Rehabilitation. He was a member of Salem Baptist Church, and a private memorial service will be held at a later date. Arrangements are by Patton's Cave City Chapel. Lori Houchins is in the Studio 101 Radar Lab.
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1: An 80% chance of rain and thunderstorms for today. We'll see a high near 83. Overnight, a 60% chance of those rain and thunderstorms with a low around 63. Sunshine returning on Friday, high near 82 with an overnight low of 59. Looking good for Saturday, mostly sunny, a high near 84. On Sunday, we'll see a 70% chance of rain and thunderstorms and a high near 85. Starting your work week for Monday, a 70% chance of rain and thunderstorms and a high near 80. Right now, mostly cloudy. We're at 79 degrees. 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
5: It's a Thursday, Kentucky. The weekend's right around the corner. I'm Scott Fitzgerald. Let's jump into some sports, shall we? Let's talk college basketball. Kentucky may have landed another major recruiting win. Predictions are now coming out favoring the Wildcats to bring in Nikola Kostarica. He's a 6'9 wing from Serbia. He's considered one of the top young talents in the 27 class and is projected as a potential lottery pick in the 28 draft, though Kentucky's battling programs like Gonzaga, but it appears he may be shifting towards Kentucky. We'll continue to follow that storyline here at the Kentucky News Network. On to Louisville now. A major financial decision is on the table for the Cardinals as the UofL Athletic Association meets today to vote on the department's 2027 fiscal year budget. The plan projects a roughly $30 million deficit. Athletics leaders, including AD Josh Hurd, have emphasized that spend to win is now the reality, with major investment expected in both football and men's basketball under coach Pat Kelsey. The department is also leaning on new structures like Cardinal Ventures to help stabilize long-term finances. A decision is expected after today's meeting. And a little reward for the Cincinnati Bengals coach Zach Taylor wrapping up minicamp early. He canceled the final 2 days of mandatory work after strong attendance and what he saw was great execution from a roster that had full participation, including rookies and veterans, as the team continues to press towards training camp. All eyes, of course, on Dexter Lawrence, the second day first round pick of the Giants out of Clemson. He arrives with big expectations for that Bengals defense. How is he handling the hype in the Natty?
6: I don't know if I felt it. Everybody else said it changed. That's just how it was when I got here, so I'm embracing it, and I enjoy it. You know, it's just about winning and doing what you can to win and doing what you can to help everybody else around you be successful.
7: And the Reds failed to sweep the three-game series against the Mets. They fall 9-1. They're off to take on the Yankees tomorrow night. And at the World Cup, Cristiano Ronaldo and Portugal settled for a 1-1 draw against Congo. England took down Croatia 4-2. Ghana beat Panama 1-0. And Uzbekistan fell to Colombia 3-1. Team USA back at it tomorrow. Have a great Thursday, Kentucky. I'm Scott Fitzgerald.
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0: Well, the wind just did not let up last night. 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
1: Yeah, a little bit this morning, too.
0: Yeah, so gotta throw the hat on or do the do up.
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0: Well, your do don't look like it's been blowed too much. hang out with us. 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

0: when you travel, are you, if you ever go somewhere, are you, is any of your concern over being able to get things you normally get when you're at home?
1: Yes. That is a little bit of a concern.
0: Is there a, I mean, you have something that comes to mind?
1: Well, mainly like your personal products, if you need to pick something out while you're, you know, there.
0: Oh, okay. I see. Like, you forgot your toothbrush.
1: Yeah.
0: Or your deodorant. That's kind of that what your thought was?
1: A place that I can, you know, grab those things.
0: Mm-hmm. What if you go to a place, do you like sweet tea?
1: I like sweet tea. Mm-hmm.
0: Okay. What if you go somewhere where they don't know what sweet tea is?
1: Then I just don't order it.
0: Mm-hmm.
1: It's okay. I don't have to have it, you know.
0: I hope you realize, right, if you kind of go out regionally in some places and you say, yeah, I want sweet tea, like, there will be people that look at you like, what?
1: Hmm.
0: Almost as if they don't know what that is, but I know they've heard a million and one comedy jokes about the South and sweet tea and moon pies. And
1: where is this that they don't have sweet tea? Exactly?
0: A lot of places.
1: Is it north, south?
0: Yeah, if you go north, even out west, you go, I mean, they have teas, but they're like, you know.
1: Just not our tea.
0: Spot teas. You know, they're that kind of teas.
1: Oh, spot tea.
0: Warm teas.
1: Oh, okay.
0: Earl Grey, hot. You know.
1: Oh.
0: But you go, give me some sugar down Lipton, and they don't know what you're talking about.
1: Yeah. Well, I noticed when I worked at Cracker Barrel, for one thing, I was kind of like, what is that? When we serve hot tea.
0: Mm-hmm.
1: So when they say, you know, hot tea, it's got to have like a lemon, lemon juice or something in it.
0: Oh, wow.
1: Or to the side, or honey.
0: Mm-hmm.
1: There's a certain position that you have to put stuff on the tray and serve it in a certain cup that's not regular coffee cup or anything like that.
0: Yeah.
1: So it's kind of weird. And I thought, why would anybody want a hot tea?
0: Yeah.
1: But I guess there's some people who do.
0: They do. If I want hot tea, I would want it to be like premium hot tea. I can't imagine the tea that most of us drink, sweet tea. Like, just getting that version hot.
1: Yeah, I wouldn't like that.
0: Like, it doesn't taste the same if you've ever had some really good hot tea. And I have. Like, hot drinks aren't my thing, period. Like, I like coffee if it's really doctored up and flavored right. Like, good flavored coffees. But I'm not
1: rich
0: drinking
1: vanilla.
0: I'm just not drinking straight hot drinks. Like,
1: no. And they don't even get much of it, you know, as far as out there. It's a very little cup.
0: But I'm using Jay's material here this morning. He sent me a picture, I guess, of some restaurant. And, you know, it's just kind of a meme. It says, sometimes I forget how funny being a Yank living up, living in the South can be. They're obviously from the North, living down South. And
1: he probably has that hot tea.
0: If you can read what the label is on this tea dispenser, it says
1: unsweet tea.
0: It says unsweet tea, and then it says below it,
1: Yankee ditch water.
0: Yeah.
1: All right.
0: Well, I always said when I went to New York, it's like when it rained, it was like New York gravy.
1: New York gravy.
0: In the street.
1: That don't even sound good.
0: No, it doesn't. Because water is not supposed to be gravy-like.
1: But it is up there.
0: I feel like it was gravy-like.
1: Gravy-like.
0: Mm-hmm.
1: Mm. Yeah, it wasn't like it.
0: Mm-mm. No, I don't.
1: Don't.
0: Folks, for those of you who don't get that, it's just enough sludge and nastiness on the streets that when it rains, it's like a thick, runny gravy in places.
1: Yeah.
0: Eh. Anyway.
1: No, thank you.
0: So, at the family shindigs, I don't feel like my families do have the one lone, like, lonely jug of unsweet tea. You know, if somebody fixes sweet tea, there's like two jugs of sweet tea, and then there's one little
1: unsweet,
0: puny, lonely, untouched.
1: Nobody touches
0: just
1: it?
0: Just for that one special person in the family that doesn't like it. Unsweet jug.
1: Yeah, I have tried it before.
0: No.
1: But I can do the half and half, but it's hard to do the, you know, unsweet.
0: Yeah, now, you know, first sweet tea goes. I've even got T-shirts, Wigwam sweet tea. I know the secret. I won't tell the secret on the radio. It's not my place to tell it.
1: Okay.
0: Y'all can ask Margaret or...
1: So there's a secret, huh?
0: Yeah. Y'all can ask them about what the secret is, if they'll tell you.
1: Okay.
0: They may or may not, but
1: mm-hmm.
0: I know the secret.
1: Well, look at there. You could be making us tea.
0: Well, I don't think it's that complicated. You just have to know about it.
1: You just have to know.
0: Mm-hmm.
1: Okay.
0: And they go through some jugs of sweet tea.
1: Oh, I imagine.
0: At the wigwam. They bring it out of the cupboard like it's gold. You know those big, and like, I don't know what they're called. You know the big pickle jars? I mean, like the...
2: Yeah.
0: You know what I'm talking about. I don't...
1: The big glass ones?
2: We used to buy them.
0: Mm-hmm. Yeah. I call them big pickle jars. They're like, I guess the pickled meats came in it. Like pickled bologna, rolled up bologna would come in those big jars.
1: Yeah.
0: Anyway, that's what they make the sweet tea in, and they've just got jugs of it tucked away.
1: Oh, okay.
0: And they go get one from the secret stash, and then they come and they pour it in the... In the dispenser thing, whatever that thing's called. And
1: cool.
0: Just like, where did it come from? You never see it being made. Like, how did they make it?
1: It's magic.
0: They must make it in the cellar in some secret lab.
2: Then it's aged for 2 years.
1: Yeah. Makes it good.
0: I don't know what Mike's... I think the same secret ingredient with the sweet tea also goes into the chicken salad that they have at the Wigwam. So,
1: okay.
0: I think... The secret part of the recipe is very, very similar there. Unsweet tea tastes like you licked a saddle or a belt.
1: Licked a saddle.
0: Thanks, P1S, for that that mental image. Do you get a tea out somewhere? Do you normally start with it straight sweet, or do you
2: half and half?
0: Do you do a half and half, and then you add if you need? I guess.
2: Yeah. Half and half, and I got some of the night over at Little Taste of Texas.
0: Mm-hmm.
2: And it was still sweet. It had
0: after half and half.
2: Okay. Yeah.
0: Well, it's hard to get, especially if you've got ice in a glass. It's sometimes hard to get it mixed. I hate that too. You know, you got the sweet tea settle on the bottom. I'll always tell them if I go to the wigwams and I'm getting ready to mow or something, they fill it up with ice to get a large one. I tell them to. I think Carolyn will cut her eyes at me a little bit. I go look. Can you put just a dash of sweet tea in the bottom, then put some unsweet, and then put unsweet on the top, or put sweet on the top? And she looks at me like, what, boy? You know.
2: She's like, I'm not here for all day.
0: But what the thing is, it's got ice in it. You can't just mix it up. And as the ice melts, and if you're on a lawnmower, it settles, and then you get, like, layers.
1: Yeah.
0: You get, like, ooh, there's no sweet at all in that. And then so, it's hard to get it mixed in the glass.
1: Okay.
0: Arnold Palmer? Yes, no? I know what an Arnold is, right? Mm-hmm. It's lemonade done in there.
1: It's okay, I guess. It's all right.
0: I'm getting that you're just maybe not all up on tea, period.
1: I'm not I like tea when it's made good, but, I'd rather get a Diet Coke or something.
0: Yeah, do you make good tea then?
1: It's okay, but it's still, I've tasted other people's that was better.
0: Yeah.
1: So I don't know.
0: Yeah. All right. Well,
2: Arnold Palmer is okay too.
0: Do you? Okay, yeah, and I can deal with that. I'm going to order just plain sweet tea most of the time, I guess. Smoky Pig sweet tea. I have had that, I think, along the way. Hey, there's some good teas out there. So, and again, I think many of them have the same secret recipe. And again, it's not that complicated, but I won't divulge it here.
1: Okay.
0: You got it figured out, Lori?
1: I'm not sure.
0: Starts with an S and ends with an R. Has a G in the middle of it.
1: Well, we know that one.
0: but it's the amount that really will surprise you.
1: It's the amount.
0: Mm-hmm.
1: Okay. It is the amount.
0: That will surprise you, yeah.
1: I may figure this secret out.
0: All right. You can go experimenting in your lab if you
1: want to. I could, yeah.
0: And I think there's a point where you put too much of something in something, you're like, ooh, it's too much. But if you'll just... go full throttle and put a little bit more in it. You're like, oh, wow.
1: Mm-hmm. Okay. Mm-hmm. I don't like to get mine overly sweet where it's just so syrupy sweet.
0: I'll tell you another thing that rule applies to. Do you like to put pepper in your mashed potatoes?
1: Yeah. Mm-hmm.
0: Look, so when you make them, and some do, some don't. You can put a dash of pepper in there, and I'm like, why did they even put pepper in there?
1: Okay.
0: And then if you really just... full throttle the pepper. I'm like, okay.
1: Drown it.
0: Now I like, if I wanted pepper on my potatoes, now I get it because you get it.
1: Yeah.
0: So I think pepper in your taters is like that. I can take that one or leave that one, but I know some people put it in there. And it's like the pickle juice for the or the relish. Now, you don't like relish in your deviled eggs. Is that right?
1: Or that's right. I don't.
0: Okay.
1: No.
0: I'm that way with the relish. It's like, come on. It just, you put a little more in there, and it's like, it's still not there. And then if you just go for broke, just dump it.
1: You're green.
0: Then you milk it. I mean, then you swirl it, and you're like, yeah, that's it right there.
1: Might as well just put all that in there. Forget about the rest of it.
0: I'm assuming if you don't like relish in the deviled eggs, you probably don't like relish in your tuna either.
1: No, but I will put sweet pickles.
0: In your tuna?
1: In my tuna, yes.
0: Okay.
1: Mm-hmm.
0: Well, you're probably not a tuna fan, though, too much, are you?
1: Not much, so, yeah. No.
0: But that, I'm the same way with the relish in the tuna. It's like, I can't really taste it. Mm-hmm. You put a little more. Still can't taste it. Just squeeze the whole bottle in there, Chris. Just go.
2: That makes it better.
0: Yes.
1: Gets rid of that tuna taste.
0: Yeah. And I like the squeezable relish because you can kind of control it a little bit.
1: Yeah.
0: Because mm-hmm. if you get it in the thing, it's hard to... In the full bottle or the full, you know, glass jar, it's hard to control. And the relish is easy to put on your hot dog with the squeezable one, too. So
1: that's true.
0: I like that. All right, well, it's all back to food here again this morning. Thanks for listening, hanging out with us. Lori, we gave away some stuff when you wasn't here yesterday.
1: What'd you do?
0: Well, we gave away some Beach Bend tickets. Janie Hawkins won some of those. Of course, you were back here the other day. Buck Walters, we had a fun contest with Buck. Played along real well. Brenda Jewell, and also this week, Martha Doyle's won Opry tickets. Marie Bailey's won Opry tickets. We had Matt Gentry get Holiday World tickets. Steve Rich has got Hot Rods tickets. Going back to last week, Michelle Morgan won Kentucky Railway Museum tickets. Sean Cleaver, Donna Atwell, Nicole Kersey, Michael Blair, Lloyd, Will Hoyt. All these folks have won. Since we started the month of June, and you can join our winners list, too, this morning. Y'all want to do a pick your prize?
2: Sure.
1: Yeah.
0: All right. Lori, I made a really easy lick the lyric yesterday morning.
1: Did you?
0: And Janie Hawkins came in there, to borrow the phrase.
1: Did like she jump all over it?
0: Like a hare in a biscuit.
1: Mm-hmm.
0: Like dog. Well, I don't know. I was looking for another word. But they got it really easy. Let's see if you can get my lick the lyric from yesterday. It was really easy.
1: Okay.
0: Crickets are singing, and a lightning bug is dancing on the breeze.
1: Fishing in the dark.
0: Yeah.
1: Yee!
0: So I think even Dwayne got that when I did it yesterday.
2: Yeah, I think so.
0: Yeah. I said even Dwayne.
1: He likes them crickets.
0: Yeah. Yeah. We'll take the break.
2: Chocolate covered.
0: Oh, my. Ants, crickets, and...
2: Get you a glass of tea with that.
0: Grasshoppers. I'm going to need a lot of tea. A
1: lot of tea.
0: Wash it down hard. Oh, my.
2: I wonder why they didn't come up with a song, I need a lot of river to wash this, whatever it was, down. You know, like the Oak Ridge Boys song.
0: Yeah, it'll take a lot of river.
2: Yeah.
0: Going to take the Mississippi.
1: The Monongahela.
0: And the Ohio. They did one of those. Wow, we're just jumping all over the place. But fun fact about the Oak Ridge Boys. That album, they pulled out. They didn't, you know, a lot of albums will be like either self-titled or they have, the album will be titled one specific song of the album.
2: Uh-huh.
0: Okay. Right? It'll take maybe a title track of the album and that will be the title of the album. The Oak Ridge Boys that did, when they did that album, that had the song, Gonna Take a Lot of River, they named the album, that word you just said.
1: Monongahela?
0: Yeah, that was the name of the album, from Monongahela.
1: Yeah.
0: I guess
1: first I'd heard of it.
0: I guess from the marketing aspect, they were like, let's see if this sells.
1: That's right.
0: Taught me how to say it. Mm-hmm. Anyway, if nothing else.
1: Yeah.
0: If they said it right.
1: Right.
0: Big River. All right. On that note, again, we'll take the break, come back. History lesson next. Lori says rain?
1: Rain.
0: Some rain?
1: Yeah, some rain.
0: And then nice to get into the weekend, I think. But
1: yeah.
0: She'll tell you more about that in just a minute. It is 6:34.
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14: I want to be that old couple. I want to be that old guy walking behind his wife going,
15: "It's hot, where are we going?"
14: That guy's earned his stripes. I like a couple that's been together so long they can start a fight without talking. She can just look at him. He'll go, "Don't start that, not here." That's love. They say married men live longer. I think it just feels that way. My dad is starting to come unglued a little bit. He's using the wrong words to describe stuff, and he's convinced he's right. So we took him to the candle store. He walks into a store full of people, goes, "Smells like incest in here." I took him to the heart doctor for a checkup. He comes out. I go, "How'd it go?" He goes, "Ah, they put them wires on my chest. Gave me a KGB. I'm clear." I say, "You live long enough, you watch your parents become children again." My dad's 67. My son is 7. I took them to Disney World. They're the same person.
13: It up. Laughs on Break.
1: 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And for today, an 80% chance of rain and thunderstorms with a high near 83. 60% chance of rain and thunderstorms overnight, low around 63. And then for tomorrow, we'll see sunshine returning with a high of 82. Partly cloudy Friday night, low around 59. Saturday calls for mostly sunny skies and a high near 84. And currently, we do have overcast skies and we're at 79 degrees.
0: All right. Thank you, Miss Lori. At 6:39, it's June 18th. What's on our history docket for today?
2: Well, the War of 1812 began as the United States Congress approved and President James Madison signed a declaration of war against Britain.
0: When did that start, Lori?
1: 1812.
0: What color is an orange?
1: Orange.
0: One of those.
1: What kind of questioning is this?
0: It's one of those Groucho Marx type questions.
1: Yeah.
2: Yep. All right. And then moving up 3 years later, 1815, Napoleon Bonaparte was defeated in the Battle of Waterloo as British and Prussian troops. I don't know what is a Prussian troop. Defeated the French Imperial Army in Belgium.
1: Well, Prussia?
0: Prussia doesn't exist anymore, right?
2: Was that part of Russia?
0: I don't know where Prussia was.
1: I think it was around in that area.
0: My ancient geography is not...
1: Yeah, that goes way back.
0: I'll confess, I should have listened better in Miss Johnston's class back in high school. I didn't do that. Was the first in- I'm assuming Stonewall Jackson didn't actually have a part of the history here. You had him on there for this, right?
1: Yeah.
0: Okay, just making sure.
1: I thought you might want to hear this one.
0: Oh, but your Waterloo, right? We use that term even, maybe not today, but I mean...
1: Meet your Waterloo.
0: A lot of people have talked about your Waterloo. And
2: Lori's got her answer.
0: All right.
1: It says Prussia was a historic German state in northeastern Europe, while Russia is a vast country spanning eastern Europe and northern Asia.
0: Yeah.
2: And so... Prussia and Russia are not the same location.
0: Oh, no. I just wasn't sure where Prussia was. Does it say its existence time? Well, I mean,
2: 1815.
0: Well, that was in the... Yeah.
2: Yeah. All right. 1983, astronaut Sally Ride became America's first woman in space as she and four other NASA astronauts blasted off aboard the space shuttle Challenger on a six-day mission.
0: Wheel of Fortune, Sally Ride, Every Metal, Suicide, Foreign Jets, AIDS, Crack, Burning, Hyperdermics on the Shaw, China's Under Martial Law, Rock and Roll or Cola Wars, Rock and Roll and Cola Wars,
1: I can't take it anymore.
2: What is that?
0: We didn't start the fire.
2: Is that where Blues Image got that song? Ride, Sally, Ride?
0: No.
2: Huh?
0: They were way before Sally took her ride.
1: Before Sally?
2: I mean, that's why Sally took her ride was because of their song.
0: All right.
1: Maybe.
2: 2023, the submersible vessel Titan an undersea expedition to view the wreck of the Titanic in the North Atlantic Ocean imploded, killing all five people aboard.
0: And again, that documentary, I forgot if it's on Netflix, wherever you can find that documentary. Very well done.
1: I watched one of those. Did you have one?
0: You watched that one, okay. I think, yeah. Uh-huh. It was very well done. Great take on it.
1: Yeah.
0: That was arrogance at its finest, right? I think ultimately what we can really throw out there, they just pushed the envelope until the point of...
1: You can't do that.
0: Just thinking they weren't destructible. And how ironic is that, that vessel went to go see the unsinkable Titanic, another vessel where this ship can't sink.
1: Right.
0: She's made of steel, sir, I assure you. She can, and mm-hmm. she will.
2: And she did.
0: And then, you know, the I can't remember his name now, the founder of the Seagate.
1: I know who you're talking about.
0: You know, but he was just the same way. He just, you know, this thing can't sink, can't fail.
1: But they were already having problems before, even after they were doing their last minute stuff.
0: He was just in denial.
1: I mean,
0: about a lot of the stuff and all the data that he had proving that a failure was going to happen if they kept pushing this envelope, he just
1: dismissed it.
0: I mean, my goodness. All right.
2: Mm-hmm. All right, birthdays today. Top of the list, musician Paul McCartney is 84.
0: Hang on, Paul. I got to get you pulled up here. I was still trying to look for Billy Joel. I knew Lori was going to do this to us.
1: No, you knew it.
0: She was going to pull up Wings with Paul.

0: was it went on for? This is a 5 minute plus song too.
1: So. Oh yeah,
2: good bathroom song.
0: Was it?
3: Uh-huh.
0: Did you play this one?
3: Yeah.
0: Okay.
2: They ran out of Dairy Queens.
1: No, Dairy Freeze.
2: Oh, Dairy Freeze. Excuse me.
0: You get some of them songs like you walk down there from. The... Hey, that building's open. You ready for some nostalgia? Rent you the corner office there.
1: Yeah.
0: I was always confused about something. Let's revisit that building. Miss Kathy sat there for so many years in that desk.
1: John Freeman's mom sat there longer than that.
0: Okay. And I don't remember those days per se, but I do remember Miss Kathy working there. And I remember as a kid going by there and going, she's not the one on the radio. Where's the guy talking? Like, did y'all ever think of that? And that's my question. Did y'all ever think of that back in the day?
1: We didn't get a chance to think. They laid it out before we ever got there.
0: I know, but I mean, yeah. Nobody ever went through there and goes, gosh, man, I wish our studio was up here.
1: But I mean, we could look outside and see traffic passing where the studio was at upstairs.
0: Mm-hmm. And in the basement, of course, I know the
1: all
0: FM
1: you could see is a parking
0: later.
1: Lot.
0: Yeah, but I mean, that was kind of. But I guess Joe and them loved being feeling like they were in a dungeon anyway.
1: I think so. Yeah.
2: Oh, yeah. Or it's cool.
0: Yeah, well, or it's dark.
2: Dark and cool.
0: Yeah.
1: It was dark.
0: All right, is that it?
1: No.
0: No, we got more. Okay.
1: Football Hall of Famer. Bruce Smith, 63 today.
0: All right.
1: And then the baby of the day, actually, is country musician Blake Shelton, 50.

0: Now, this song had been around for a while when Blake Shelton picked it up to record it, and nobody had just really wanted to touch it.
1: Okay.
0: It's kind of a novelty, had a novelty feel to it. But Blake had a different idea, and the first time I ever heard this song was him doing it on a guitar in a hotel suite in Nashville. This was the same night where I've told you the story where we got in trouble. Before. By the hotel management. Anyway, he sang this, sitting on a stool. And they were just playing fun songs. John Michael Montgomery also played that night. This was a Warner Brothers party, so they were label mates. John Michael also played the four-wheel drive song. Do you remember that song? The song John Michael, it was kind of touch and go about he and his girlfriend going mudding. Four-wheel drive. Anyway, it was a play on words. It was really a novelty song. But anyway, they were just doing these fun songs, and Blake did this song. And I yelled out, make it a single. And they kind of laughed. You know, like, we're not going to put this on the radio.
1: Okay.
0: But he hadn't recorded it at that point. It's a song written by Rory Feek, Joey and Rory. Rory wrote it, and Paul Overstreet. Those two guys wrote this together. But anyway, Blake was singing this, and it was kind of turned into a sing-along at some point. You know, everybody, I wasn't, but most of the people in there were a little imbibed and feeling good and happy. And just a playful, clever little song. And I can relate, can't you?
1: He started drilling. I guess so.
2: Before I was numb on some beach.
0: You've never had the dentist put that needle in there and go, daggum, dude.
1: Yeah, it hurt.
0: What are you doing?
1: I've been there.
2: Burning up the atmosphere.
0: This is going to happen.
1: It's going to happen. It's
0: would
1: life.
0: You, would you rather know and them do it quickly, or would you rather not know and just be surprised by it and be over?
1: Oh, I guess I'd rather know. That way I can kind of prepare.
0: You want to know, too, before you get stuck? Or you just want them to do it and not just get it over with?
3: I figured you was going to ask the question the comedian asked.
0: Okay, what?
3: He said, if you knew that you was going to die, would you want to know when and how you're going to die?
0: The other person answered him and said, no.
1: Never mind.
0: He said, forget it then.
1: Yeah. I ain't telling you.
0: Oh, that's one of those classic philosophy song or philosophy questions, too. If you knew that, would you want to know? I don't think I would. I'd be too fixed on it, whether it was long or short. I'd be too fixed.
3: I mean, Lori, if you knew you was going to get killed in a car wreck, that would probably would keep you from getting in a car for a while.
1: I wouldn't need me driving.
3: You'd ride?
1: I'd be riding, then I'd get killed.
0: I mean, you're talking about a premonition type thing here. You've seen that movie, haven't you?
1: Oh, yes.
0: Back in the day? Oh, my. You know stuff's going to happen? I don't know. I just, like I said, I guess the good Lord knew what he was doing when he gave us the mind he gave us.
1: Yeah. But he does give us warnings.
0: Oh, yeah.
1: I definitely
0: believe in that, but at the same time, like...
1: He doesn't let us know, you know, when we're going to be leaving, but...
0: I can't comprehend, and I don't want to. I just, again,
1: I'd rather not.
0: I'm fine without even...
3: knowing.
0: Well, and sometimes you just wake up the middle of the night. I do this. I guess people do. You just wake up in the middle of the night, maybe something come into your mind, maybe you've had a bad dream or something, you can't go back to sleep for a few minutes, and you just sit there in the silence of the night, or lay there in the silence of the night, and your mind goes, you know, you're going down a road, you're like, I gotta snap out of this, I just can't.
1: Yeah.
0: I can't let myself go down that road.
1: True. Oh, yeah.
0: All right. Well, we'll take the break. We'll come back. We'll get our National Day calendar. We'll squeeze that in here before we hit the top of the hour. And if you want to lick a lyric?
1: We can.
0: You, then when we come back, we'll give you a chance to win. You pick your prize. Some summer fun for you and a friend on this ride into work for Thursday, June 18th.
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9: 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Let's go!
0: All right, 6:53, what are we celebrating today? It's National Day Calendar.
7: It's International Sushi Day.
0: Sushi?
7: Mm-hmm.
0: Nah.
1: Yeah, you have it.
7: All right, it's National Fishing Day for sushi. No, it's National Fishing Day.
1: Hmm. All right. Okay.
0: There's a fine line between fishing in the rain and...
7: fishing in the dark.
0: I guess that, too. I was going to say fishing and standing on the shore looking like an idiot. That's a fine line, too. That's a Stephen Wright joke.
1: Okay.
7: It's all about, I guess, something about sushi and fishing, and it's National Clean Your Aquarium Day.
0: Well, daggum.
7: Clean the fish.
1: Clean the fish.
0: Give a day for the fishes. All right.
7: And then speaking about all the fish, it is International Picnic Day.
0: Fish on a picnic doesn't sound good.
7: What do you think the most popular food is? Fried chicken?
0: For a picnic?
7: Yeah.
0: I'd say ham sandwiches. Or a sandwich. Cold sandwich. That would be my guess, but I mean...
1: yeah, something cold.
0: People take fried chicken on a picnic for whatever reason.
7: And fried chicken's good cold.
0: Yeah, I know. So is pizza.
7: Yeah.
0: Two people take a picnic for pizza.
7: Let's move on to something sweet. It's National Cherry Tart Day.
1: Okay.
7: It's National Panic Day.
1: Oh, I don't like that one.
7: It's National Splurge Day.
0: Back to panic real quick. Don't you love it when somebody says, do not panic? What are we going to do?
1: Do not panic.
0: Panic. No, I'm going to panic. Do not panic. Okay, I'm panicking.
1: Yeah.
0: What do I do now?
1: When somebody calls you and says, don't get upset.
0: Yeah.
1: You're bracing yourself.
0: You might want to sit down for this, Lori. What?
1: Yeah. Right. Like, don't tell me that.
0: We were talking about a while ago, would you want to know? I don't like that. Sometimes when somebody says, we need to talk. Oh, no.
1: Yeah.
0: When I see you, we need to talk. Like, don't
1: even tell me
0: when
1: that.
0: You say, we just say, when you, like, just when you see me talk.
1: Yeah.
0: Don't make me dread it for 30 minutes or whatever. All right.
7: So if you was going to splurge today, what would it be on?
0: Ice cream.
7: Oh, I figured Chris would go for a new truck.
0: Oh, you.
1: Which scale are we looking at here?
7: What scale?
1: How much money are we talking here?
0: See, my most restraining part of my life right now is food. Like, trying try not to overeat, do all that. So I guess that's where my mind goes when you ask a question. But I would say ice cream. That would be my... Lori?
1: Cheesecake. Bring it on.
3: Okay.
0: All right. Well, what about you?
3: Well, I don't know. It'd probably be ice cream.
0: Okay.
3: Yeah. It is National Want to Get Away Day.
1: Oh, yes. Calgon, take me.
0: Oh, wow.
3: And Chris and I... Chris and I are in. Lori is out this morning. On this last one, it is National Wear Blue Day.
0: All right.
1: Oh, I don't have blue on.
3: We're in, you're out.
0: Well, I ain't going to pinch you or nothing, so don't worry about
1: it. Okay, thank you.
0: I don't, homie, don't play that.
1: I say that sometimes to people, and they just don't get it.
0: Really?
1: Yeah.
0: Were you alive in 1989? Come on.
3: She's dressed like the Cub Run Cubs today.
1: I got my black
0: and white. Yeah, she needs a little, needs more, tan. Little more yeller.
1: Ain't got no yeller.
0: But yeah. Yeah. All right. Local birthdays today. June 18th. Let's get down that list. Thomas Bass.
1: I know Thomas.
0: Do you?
1: Good morning. Happy birthday.
0: Debbie Wilson.
3: Hello, Debbie.
0: Kelly Rock. Derek Brooks. Tanner Cahoe's having a birthday.
1: Oh, little Tanner. He's all grown up now.
0: All grown up. Done grown up. Joey Vance. And Minerva Kidd. Those are my... birthdays for today. Had an email that came in after we got off the air yesterday morning, and it just said birthday in the subject, and it had a name. So I don't know if it was for yesterday or for today or when, and I asked for clarification. I haven't got an email back, but Myra, thank you for the email. We'll just say, for whenever it is, it doesn't matter, happy birthday to Carla Bragg.
1: Oh, yeah, I got an anniversary for you, too.
0: Oh, do you? Well, by goodness, you better...
3: I put her a name on the birthday list for yesterday.
0: Who?
3: Carla Bragg.
0: Are you sure it was yesterday?
3: No, I'm not sure. I just put it on there, though.
0: We'll see. There you go. We're jumping again. Anyway, she's supposed to email back, so we'll see. I assumed it was probably yesterday, but the timing of the email was not so much apropos. So. Who's the anniversary?
1: It's for Billy and Kay Russell, and they're celebrating 49 years today. He called earlier and wanted to wish her a very happy anniversary.
0: Well, Billy and Kay, happy anniversary.
3: Yeah, happy anniversary, Billy. Kay. Right.
0: One more to the big one.
3: I do need
0: a bigger one.
3: Get an announcement this morning. Yep. Kentucky Southern Gospel Music Singing Convention will be here this morning at 9 o'clock for a special one-hour program as we get ready for the singing convention this weekend at Cave Area Conference Center, Friday at 5, Saturday at 12 noon.
0: All right.
3: Free admission.
0: Good deal. We'll talk more about some other things going on, too, as we head toward the weekend. We'll get into that next hour. It's Food Bank Day tomorrow. Again, the holidays tomorrow. Plenty of stuff to talk about coming up for the weekend, so we'll get into that next hour. Let's give our prize away. Do you want to win this morning, folks? Are you ready?
1: I'm ready.
0: Okay. We're going to lick the lyric. Lori's going to read you the song title, or not a song title. She's going to read you the lyrics of a song that most of us should know. That's the premise here. And if you can identify the song that she's reading, you can give us a call, 270-786-4400. We'll let you pick your prize this morning. What do we have, Chris? Well, behind door number one, and so on and so on and so forth. We'll be Beach Bend tickets. Holiday World and Splash and Safari tickets. There are Cincinnati Reds baseball game tickets. Bowling Green Hot Rods baseball game tickets. We have tickets to Barnlot Theater. We have tickets to the Kentucky Railway Museum. And we have tickets to the Grand Ole Opry. A summer full of fun all summer long, giving this stuff away. And you pick your prize this morning if you can lick Lori's lyric. 270-786-4400. Go.
1: Thunder only happens when it's raining.
0: Oh, I'm so close.
1: Thunder only happens when it's raining.
0: Oh, I'm so close on this one. Thunder only happens when it's raining.
1: Thunder only happens when it's raining. Do you need a second line?
0: Can you go one more deep there? Okay. Yeah, one more.
1: Okay, thunder only happens when it's raining.
0: Mm-hmm.
1: Players only love you when they're playing.
0: Oh, my gosh.
3: Huh.
0: Players only. I can hear this song, and I'm gonna kick myself. I'm in your wheelhouse on this one. 270-786-4400. We'll give you just a second to Google it if that's what you're doing there.
1: Thunder only happens when it's raining. Players only love you when they're playing.
0: Oh, I can hear her now. Oh,
1: it's a her, huh?
0: Yeah. Well, I think I'm hearing. Her with him playing a guitar in the background. Phone call. Good morning, Studio 101.
10: Hey, good morning.
0: Hey, Scott, what's going on, man?
10: Not much, man. Getting ready for this cruise I'm going on Saturday. But
1: where are you going?
10: don't know. We're going somewhere in the tropics.
1: Oh, we don't know. Okay.
0: Where it's sunny and not raining, Lori. Hey, I'm assuming you know the answer to our lick the lyric here.
10: I think it's Dreams.
1: It is
0: yes,
1: Dreams.
0: I was like,
1: Fleetwood Mac.
0: There we go. All right.
3: Wow.
0: Well, ding, ding, ding. Scott.
1: Good job.
0: Hey, which tickets do you want, brother?
10: You say you had Beach Bend?
0: I do have Beach Bend.
10: Does that guy go to Beach Bend?
0: Scott, Beach Bend.
10: Yeah.
0: Gotcha, man. Thank you.
10: Did you say it was Fleetwood Mac? I thought it was Hart.
1: No, it's Fleetwood Mac.
0: Yeah.
10: Yeah.
0: Is it McVay or the other one? There.
1: I think it's Stevie Nicks leading
0: that. Nicks, okay.
3: Yeah. Stevie Nicks. Right.
0: Hey, thank you.
10: Hey, I think we're going somewhere. I think we're going to Dominican Republic, I think.
1: Ooh.
0: Oh.
1: Never been there.
0: No.
10: I mean, either.
0: Well, have a good time. When are you leaving?
10: I think
0: I'm sorry?
10: 4:30,
0: so. Oh, okay.
3: Saturday, I think you said.
10: Morning.
0: Yeah. Well, again, man, be careful. Have a great time, and we'll keep the fort batting down.
3: Yeah,
0: for
3: tell
0: you.
3: Everybody down there we said hello.
10: Hi, first thing. Off the boat.
0: See you, brother.
1: Congratulations.
0: All right. Scott wins Beach, but y'all got him taken care of on that side.
1: I got his name on here.
0: All right. Dwayne's got the forms over there. All right, well, that wraps up this hour. We'll have some more fun next hour. You hang around for Studio 101 Live. I've got the newscast coming up at top of the hour here next.
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0: reopen the Strait of Hormuz toll-free for 60 days, so there will be more talks to take place to determine the next steps after that. It calls for Iran to dilute its highly enriched uranium. It would lift sanctions on Iran. The U.S. will help develop, quote, at least $300 billion for the reconstruction and economic development of the Islamic Republic of Iran.
1: Fox's Alex Hogan. Millions of people are lining lower Manhattan today for a ticker tape parade honoring the New York Knicks after they won their first NBA championship in 53 years. 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
4: For Thursday, it is June 18th, and from the Studio 101 News Desk, I'm Chris Jesse. Farmers RECC has announced Chuck Bishop as the next president and CEO of the organization. Bishop succeeds Toby Moss, who is retiring after serving as president and CEO since 2023. Bishop has been with Farmers RECC since 1994, bringing more than 30 years of hands-on experience. He is a lifelong Glasgow and Barron County resident. Chuck Bishop officially steps into that new position July 17th. A sidewalk construction project funded through a TAP grant is underway on the northern end of Cave City. TAP stands for Transportation Alternatives Program, which is a federally backed opportunity as part of the National Highway Trust Fund and managed throughout the state by the Kentucky Transportation Cabinet. The program is highly competitive each cycle of awardings and can greatly accelerate transportation projects that may otherwise have to wait several years for funding by normal planning, design, and construction processes. The sidewalk project in Cave City runs along US 31W and extends from Eastland Court to Caverna Elementary School. With construction ongoing, motorists are advised to use caution and be aware of workers and equipment. Slow down, pay close attention to signs and flaggers. Intermittent delays will be possible. Well, the forecast features a very nice first half of this upcoming weekend. Details are on the way in just a couple of minutes.
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4: 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He was a member of Sunny Point General Baptist Church and a U.S. Air Force veteran. A funeral service is scheduled for one Saturday afternoon at Sunny Point General Baptist Church, with burial to follow in the church cemetery. Visitation is from 11 a.m. to 7 p.m.

0: a.m. Friday and from 10 a.m. until 12:30 on Saturday at Patton's Brownsville Chapel before the service at the church. 92-year-old William Marshall, known as Monk Price of the Summersville community in Greene County, passed away Tuesday. A funeral service is scheduled for 2 Saturday afternoon at Foster Toller Curry Funeral Home, and burial will follow in Pleasant Valley Baptist Church Cemetery. Visitation is from 11 a.m. until service time on Saturday at the funeral home. 73-year-old Eddie Houchins of Glasgow passed away Tuesday at Barron County Nursing and Rehabilitation. He was a member of Salem Baptist Church, and a private memorial service will be held at a later date. Arrangements are by Patton's Cave City Chapel. Lori Houchins is in the Studio 101 Radar Lab with a tease of this weekend's forecast. It looks pretty good to start off with. We've got some rain, thunderstorms first. It's 7-11.
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0: With an 80% chance of rain and thunderstorms today. A lot of that to our north already this morning and overnight. Some stronger storms there. We'll have to see how this stuff continues to move our direction if it redevelops this afternoon. A lot of that energy was eaten up overnight and yesterday late to our north. So again, we'll have to see how that continues to push and evolve as it heads south. All right, 83 for this afternoon's high. Then a 60% chance of rain and thunderstorms this evening, a low of 63. Sunny, nice tomorrow, 82 for Friday, Juneteenth. Then partly cloudy, 59 for Friday night. Mostly sunny and 84 on Saturday. A 70% chance of rain and thunderstorms on Sunday with a high of 85. And we'll carry that 70% chance right on into Monday with a high of about 80. It is 80 degrees now, a nice balmy, muggy 80 degrees as you head out the door. 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
5: It's Thursday, Kentucky. The weekend's in sight. How are you? I'm Scott Fitzgerald. Lots of sports. Let's jump right into it. Kentucky basketball may have landed another major recruiting win. Projections are now favoring Wildcats to secure international standout Nikola Kuzmarica. He's a 6'9 wing from Serbia, considered one of the top young talents in the 27 class and projected as a potential lottery pick in the 2028 NBA draft, although the Cats are competing with Gonzaga. A major financial decision is on the table for Louisville Cardinal Athletics as their athletic association meets today to vote on the department's 2027 fiscal year budget. The plan projects a roughly $30 million deficit, underscoring the pressure facing college athletics in the NIL era. The Bengals getting a reward at minicamp yesterday. Head coach Zach Taylor canceling the final 2 days of mandatory minicamp. It comes after strong attendance and what he saw was strong execution from a roster and had full participation. The Reds not so fortunate. They fall 9-1 and that too. The Mets at home. They now move on to New York to take on the Yankees starting tomorrow night. I'm Scott Fitzgerald.
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6: This is Matt Jones with KSR, and summertime is finally here. 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
9: Yep.
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0: Yeah.
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6: This is Matt Jones with Kentucky Sports Radio. You've heard me make bold claims about the Big Blue on the hardwood, and the kids in Kentucky always back it up. 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

0: All right, all right, all right. It's Thursday.
1: Yep.
0: We're rolling on through here. Hopefully the wind will be a little less of an issue for you today. Maybe some rain, thunderstorms. Looking here, let me flip back to the radar page here because I was going down to the National Hurricane Center. Yeah, that line just keeps and it's just a big old line of rain right now. There's not a lot of heavy thunderstorm activity with it outside of the rain. So as far as wind, tornadoes, anything like that, hail, that's not a big deal with this line now. It was earlier overnight and up into Indiana, part of northern Kentucky, but now it's more about rain and flooding.
1: Okay.
0: You're going to hit heavy rain when you get to about E-Town, or you go north of that. So Parkway, Bluegrass Parkway from E-Town over toward Lexington, Western Kentucky Parkway. We'll be moving there into that corridor here pretty soon from E-Town down through Litchfield into Ohio County. So just a little north of the Parkway lines right now, moving south. Kind of sliding south, I guess I should say. So this is going to continue to slowly dry up as it hits south. The question is going to be, is there more development after this? And will this line kind of regenerate and throw out some stronger storms this afternoon? If that's possible, say along and just to the east of I-65 from the Southern Parkways corridor. So that would be the Natcher or whatever that I-165 now from Bowling Green and the Cumberland, which is now an expressway. It's no longer a parkway. It's the Louis B. Nunn Cumberland Expressway, Lori.
1: Oh, okay.
0: Got to call it really what it is.
1: Mm-hmm.
0: Anyway, that line over toward Somerset, so that kind of area may see some additional development today. We'll have to see. The atmosphere, I think, really was kind of juiced out and some of the energy really pulled out by the without getting too technical here, by the line that exists now and as it pushed in. So, again, we'll have to see if redevelopment happens maybe as early as midday into this afternoon and early evening hours. We'll see if any strong storms pop out of this. But forecast still has the storms in there. We'll keep you posted if any of it turns severe. But, again, right now, you're going to run into heavy rain when you get to about E-Town if you're heading north toward Louisville. Traffic-wise, and I know as we got into June, everybody was really concerned about Louisville. And, of course, the news in Louisville was, you know, all about the I-65 closure. And first couple days were a little bit trying. You know, we've had some unexpected or unknown things pop up because traffic was diverted away from I-65. So the Louisville can opener has been busier. You know what the can opener is?
1: The Louisville can opener.
0: Mm-hmm.
1: Now, this is where people's got to detour.
0: Mm-hmm.
1: I don't know what road that is, but
0: I don't know the actual road either, but a lot of the trucks that have been getting off I-65, the can opener's been there for a long time, and it's a well-known place, and it's called a can opener because it literally takes the top off of trucks.
1: Oh, okay.
0: So they call it the can opener.
1: I get it now, okay.
0: Yeah, there's the connection. But a lot more trucks are going through there now, and they're not paying attention to the big, bright signage that's always been there, but they've even put more. And truckers should know the height of their vehicle. If you're driving a high profile, like if you're driving a camper, please. That, and like, look, I get it. Folks don't drive their campers everywhere. Know the height of your camper. And it's not just the height of what it is sitting on the ground. Know what the height of it is hooked to your rig, your truck.
1: Mm-hmm.
0: Where the top of that air conditioner shroud is.
1: Yeah.
0: Know those things.
1: Gotcha.
0: Because it took off a couple of air conditioners earlier this week, too.
1: Yep.
0: But I think we're up to like 19 trucks since the closure happened that the can opener has sawed off.
1: 19?
0: Yeah. And this poor bridge. Like, this is a sturdy bridge, right? We should make all bridges out of the bridge that they made the can opener out of.
1: Yeah. It's withstood a lot.
0: It's taken a lot of hits over the years.
1: Mm-hmm.
0: So, anyway. But outside of that, traffic flow through the city of Louisville has been surprisingly, it's been congested, don't get me wrong, in other places, especially in the on the Waterson, but no more than what maybe some people would think is usual for a busy Friday afternoon or what have you, driving to work. So, by and large, the traffic in Louisville has handled it well. They have been able to make tremendous progress in the first 2 weeks. Had a little rain to deal with, but a lot of the demolition is done. And I've even heard tell a couple rumors that they may get a portion of the interstate open a few weeks ahead of time, ahead of schedule, if weather continues to be favorable through the summer here. So I think we're scheduled to get that back open maybe by August. Is it August 1st? I think they have to have a couple of lanes on 65 back open. So
1: okay,
0: I got a lot of bridge work to do between there and now. Tore out major bridges along I-65 that needed to be rebuilt. And so the decision was made to tear them down and do it without traffic, which allows them to do it much more quickly, right? If they don't have to worry about doing part of the bridge while the other half's maintained so the traffic can stay on it. If they can just tear the whole thing down, clean it all up at one time, and start building back, it makes that construction process much shorter. So I think with everything going on, the decision was, it was a hard decision. It wasn't an easy one to make, but a decision was made to just close the interstate and do the work and get it done more quickly than to drag it out, potentially drag it through winter, which would not be good if we had major snows and that kind of thing. You never know. That's a wild card, winter weather. But anyway, so it's not been as bad as maybe first thought in Louisville. If you've got travel plans that take you up there for the state fair, it should just be kind of normal for you. That's got its own issues to begin with, but should be enough of the interstate open by then that you won't have to worry about it. If you're going to the airport, you can still follow the signage and get there. It hasn't been, I've been kind of watching that, hasn't been too congested. The other thing is, from around here, we think about folks needing to go to Louisville, they might need to go through to go to Indiana. Just follow the detour signs.
1: Okay.
0: If you need to go to the airport, they've marked that pretty well. Follow those signs. Again, fairgrounds, follow those signs. If you need to go to the hospitals, that's another one that, folks here might need to get to downtown. Put it in your GPS. I would urge you to use Google Maps instead of Apple, Apple Maps.
1: Okay.
0: Google works with Waze. They are partners. And Waze is an official partner with the Kentucky Transportation Cabinet. So Waze and Google get those notices a little more quickly than Apple Maps do.
1: Okay.
0: They should be able to take you there on the best route. So if you can GPS with Google Maps to get, if you need to go to the hospitals downtown, that's the best way to do that. All right, so there's a traffic update on that. Lori, there's some stuff coming up for the weekend.
1: I bet.
0: Weather-wise, looking good for Friday. Maybe Saturday a little warmer. Maybe some thunderstorms Sunday. But all in all, if you're off tomorrow with the Juneteenth, again, it's a federal holiday, state holiday, local government offices too. All the government offices will be closed. Hart County Solid Waste will not be running trash routes tomorrow. Banks will be closed. It's a federal holiday, so the Fed is closed. No mail. I'm trying to think of all the stuff that a big holiday comes with tomorrow.
1: Yeah.
0: Of course, fits in that category. So make plans today to take care of business you need to get done maybe by the end of the week. Hart County Board of Education meets tonight, 6 o'clock. That meeting will be at 6 o'clock in the central office. Looking down the list here, they've got some kind of routine business, certainly, on the agenda. I'm looking here. They're getting ready, for another school year, new fiscal year, all of that. So they will have an executive closed session. And those are typical, of school board meetings to have one of those at the end. So, if your school interests you in the business going on behind the scenes, here's where they do it, at the Board of Education meeting, 6 o'clock tonight, central office.
1: Okay.
0: Food truck roundup today, Lori.
1: All right.
0: Hopefully they get to get this in, not a big deal. I don't have it pulled up in front of me, but the Veterans Committee Facebook page may have updates on this throughout today. Food truck roundup and cruise in today and every first and third Thursday of the month, Veterans Park at Rowlett's. Bring a blanket, bring a chair, or take something with you to go from one of the food trucks set up. For more information, again, find them on Facebook, Hart County Veterans Committee, or call Marty at 537-3341, area code 270-570-537-3341.
1: All right.
0: Tomorrow's Food Bank Day.
1: Yes, it is.
0: From the abundance of the heart to food commodities. Friday, 10:30 to 2, Munfordville Baptist Church, the rear entrance. So this is something you normally participate in. Tomorrow's the day.
1: All right.
0: Pickup's the drive-through process. We continue to hammer this. I think it's frustrating. They're trying to get people through, and If you've got a vehicle, you're coming in to get food for the distribution, make sure you got a seat cleaned out where they can put the box and that stuff in, or trunk space. Don't make them have to, or have to get out and slow the process by doing that. I understand sometimes people trickle through, but there's a few times where it gets busy and there's lines. Yeah. So make that as seamless as possible. If you would like to volunteer for tomorrow to help out, call 528-1997 and you'll get some instructions on how you can help out, where to be, what time to be there. I think if you're going to help them offload and load and bag and do all the stuff they've got to do to prepare once they get the food back, I think around 8:30 is when they want you there. If you want to help deliveries, they take a lot of deliveries to people who can't otherwise maybe get out. They'll start doing that around 10:30. So if you can drive just a few, maybe on your lunch hour, you can drive out and take a couple here or there. That would help.
1: It would.
0: Because they, again, there's usually a few people that bear a lot of that load on the delivery side. So if you can help out, I'm sure they'd love to have you. 528-1997 if you can help out with the food pantry tomorrow. From the abundance of the heart, food commodities in Munford. I said pantry. It's not a pantry.
1: Okay.
0: Pantry's a go get it, leave it kind of thing, I think, technically.
1: I think that's right.
0: So, don't want to mislead anybody, you know.
1: All right.
0: Hart County Rescue Squad's Hart Car Show set for Saturday, Lori. Should be a great day for weather.
1: It will.
0: Hart County Courthouse Square. Somebody was going to give you a muscle car. Lori, you have any muscle car you want? What would you want?
1: Muscle car. Can I get a Camaro?
0: Any kind of classic.
1: Okay, I get a Camaro?
0: You were going to go there anyway, weren't you?
1: Yes.
0: Yeah, Camaro? do you have a
1: That's
0: certain...
1: That's one of my favorites.
0: Do you have a certain year or type of Camaro? Do you?
1: I love the older ones. Mm-hmm. The classic ones.
0: Like the 60s?
1: Yeah, like late 60s, along in there.
0: Where you grew up, I thought maybe you might be the F-bodies, they call them, the IROC kind of years, the 80s models. I didn't know if that's what you were talking about. Oh. You're talking about further back.
1: Yeah, I'm talking about further back.
0: All right. So Lori wants the 60s Camaro.
1: Mm-hmm.
0: I want a Bandit Firebird if I were going to get a kind of a dream car.
1: Okay.
0: Like a pristine Bandit Firebird Trans Am.
1: Okay.
0: Yeah.
1: All right.
0: Hart Car Show, Saturday. Come on out. Square Munfordville. 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
1: Bring it on.
0: 537-1664 for more info. 270-537-1664. 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
1: Okay.
0: Registration for Horse Cave's Arts and Sciences Summer Camp is underway. Ages 5 to 12, and kids can explore, discover, and create. 2 weeks of this, July 8th, July 13th. I'm not sure how the fee is. Well, it's $60 per the week, so I feel like you can go 1 week or maybe 2 weeks. For more information, you can call City Hall in Horse Cave at 270-786-2680. And if the cost maybe scares you a little bit, they do have scholarship opportunities, it says. So call and ask about that. Be from 8:30 until about 12:30 each day in Horse Cave. Again, the week of the 8th, July 8th, and the week of the 13th. Hart County Farmers Market will be open tomorrow, 3 to 6 p.m. next to the Sheriff's Department, Munfordville. Local produce, baked goods, honey, meats. 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Okay. Upton Farmers Market also Friday, 3 to 6. That's Eastern time. Upton's Farmers Market, by the way, is located next to Ryder's Market. They've got local produce, again, small batch goods. A taste of the community. I need to change that because I wrote TASET, a taste set of the community.
1: Taste.
0: I've noticed as I've gotten older, my finger dyslexia is kicking in more.
1: Sometimes mine will, too. I get ahead of myself.
0: It's not a rogue letter. It's just reversed letters. And I see that a lot in my typing these days.
1: Yeah.
0: Visit the Upton Farmers Market on Facebook for more information and weekly updates there. All right. That gets us through this weekend into next week. Again, we'll be crunching down on the 4th of July before you know it. I know the Veterans Committee is doing a big shindig. Bonneville has a thing that they're normally going to do. Cave City's fireworks shows July 3rd. We got the state fair. The Hart County Fair is right around the corner, too. Yeah. We're getting ready to kick it into hyperdrive here for the summer.
1: I know it.
0: And if you want to look at the state fair, I know Dwayne and somebody printed off here just kind of a general information about pre-sale tickets being on for fair admission. But I actually had the concert lineup that was released earlier this week, if I can find that real quick. All the shows are free now at the state fair. There are no more paid shows like there used to be where you pay for certain concerts, but...
1: Yeah.
0: Anyway, the Texas Roadhouse Concert Series, since Texas Roadhouse has been partnering up with the Kentucky State Fair, they've done all these for free. We'll start off on Thursday, August 20th, Cooper Allen, J.D. Shelburne. J.D.'s a great act, a good guy, too. He's a Kentucky fan, so that...
1: Okay. All right.
0: Friday, the 21st, Midnight Star. We're into August here. Saturday, the 22nd, Blackstone Cherry.
1: Ooh.
0: And the Goldilocks Band, Lori.
1: And the Goldilocks Band?
0: And the Goldilocks Band's
1: Does that even go together?
0: They're going to open for them. Blackstone Cherry, August 22nd, oh, okay. State Fair. Free show. Sunday, August 23rd. It's Military Sunday. Kentucky Thunder. You know who that is, right?
1: Kentucky Thunder. I've heard of it.
0: Ricky Skaggs. Kentucky
1: is
0: Thunder.
1: It? Yeah. Okay. All right.
0: T.G. Shepherd and Wade Hayes will be opening for Ricky Skaggs.
1: Cool.
0: Monday, August 24th, Kane and Ben Fuller. Senior Day is Tuesday, August 25th. The Happy Together Tour will be there.
1: Oh, Chris, you got to go.
0: No, thank you.
1: Come on. Or your psychedelic clothes.
0: Featuring the Association, the Trog, Chicago lead singer, Jason Scheff, Gary Puckett. I don't think it's the one we have, but the Fortunes. The Vogues, the Turtles.
1: Okay.
0: So, there you go. Senior Day, August 25th, with a senior lineup.
1: All right.
0: I don't want to picture it that way or paint it that way, but that's what it really is, so why not?
1: Probably some flowery pants.
0: I want to go see Ernest. I've never seen him in concert. I like a lot of Ernest's music.
1: Who's Ernest?
0: He's a Post Malone, Morgan Wallen-ish kind of.
1: Okay.
0: Fits in that wheelhouse.
1: All right.
0: Between the two. Great singer. Ernest and Alex Miller, August 26th. That's Wednesday. Free show.
1: Cool.
0: Thursday, August 27th, Boys Like Girls.
1: Okay.
0: Not sure.
1: I don't know either.
0: Friday, August 28th. I don't know if it's the band Hairball or it's the Hairball. Maybe it's maybe a collection of hair bands touring. I don't know about the hairball. That's what the flyer says, Lori.
1: Okay. Sure,
0: Friday,
1: Chris.
0: August 28th, Hairball. And then Saturday, August 29th, closing out the state fair. Okay. Fog Hat. And the Kentucky Headhunters.
1: Ooh, okay. Let's roll with it.
0: We'll get a slaw burger, fries, and a bottle of ski. Mm-hmm. Take me on down to the state fair, baby.
1: Yeah. Ski sounds good.
0: Scott sent me a message, said watched Ernest with Morgan Wallen and Hardy. And yeah, I'd forgotten to throw Hardy in that mix, too. Yeah, they're like bros of a feather.
1: Okay.
0: Flocking together. I said Ernest was as good as either, but his opinion. So. Hmm. Yeah, okay. I'll take it. Yeah, there you go, brother. But I like Ernest. So that's the State Fair free concert series lineup. Pretty good one this year. Kentucky State Fair again runs August 20th through the 30th, and that'll be here before we know it. Oh, my.
1: It will.
0: School will be starting. We'll be heading toward fall.
1: We're not turning yet, Chris. Just hang on.
0: Three more days. Until we make the corner turn. Longest daylight week of the year this week. I guess you could split the weeks, really, if you wanted to prolong it, say, this week and next week.
1: Yeah.
0: Technically speaking. And then days start getting shorter after next week. The official start of summer. I don't know if it falls on the... Sometimes it falls because of the astrological science. Sometimes it falls on the 21st and 22nd. 21st, yeah. Sunday, Monday, the 22nd. So summer's coming as we head into next week.
1: That's right.
0: Officially.
1: Well, I've been doing my Google Maps real quick here.
0: Yes.
1: Because you're talking about, getting to Louisville, make sure you get the right directions where you got a detour. Mm-hmm. Well, mine says after I've driven 65 miles on I-65 North,
0: yep.
1: that I'm going to take exit 130 for Kentucky 61 North Preston Highway toward Grade Lane.
0: What were you? What was your destination that you put in?
1: I just put in there like U of L
0: Hospital.
1: Okay. Hospital, like, yeah.
0: So that's 61. Those of you know, if you know the names, it's that's Preston Highway. So it's going to take
1: Preston
0: you.
1: Highway.
0: And then is it taking you from Preston right on into town, basically?
1: Well, it's telling me that I need to continue on 61 North.
0: Mm-hmm.
1: Yeah, yeah, and then I'll be turning onto. It says turn left after High Five Smoke Shop on the left onto Eastern Parkway.
0: Okay, yeah, so you're kind of, you're just rerouting up to the gridded area up through downtown, so.
1: Just for instance.
0: But Preston, and problem with maybe, and that may change as you go through the day, because the good thing about Google Maps is it will also deflect you to another route if one route becomes more congested and another route, even though it's longer, becomes quicker.
1: Okay.
0: If you've got your settings on to not just take the shortest route, but to take the most efficient route.
1: Okay.
0: You need to look up your settings, too, in Google. If that's something, you can do things like exclude toll roads, for example. You know, you can check those things off so that you don't get caught with a toll or whatever. So.
1: Yeah, I wish I knew about that years ago.
0: Lori, exit now or you will pay a toll.
1: How can I get around Riverlink? Gotta take a boat?
0: No, you gotta go through downtown and get on 2nd Street Bridge, go across. Or even go over the West End and go across there. Onto
1: anything
0: 64.
1: To dodge them.
0: Yeah.
1: Ain't getting my money.
0: Ain't getting my money to build no bridge. That bridge can rot and fall in the river.
1: Oh, I will go 10 miles out of my way. You ain't getting it.
0: Oh, my. Oh, my. Tell us how you
1: They're going to get you one way, then they're going to get you the other way.
0: Tell us how you really feel, Lori.
1: Okay. But just letting you know.
0: But, I mean, that's fine if you don't want to pay for the convenience of using the bridge and taking 10 minutes off. I mean, but that's what people do. A lot of people that live there, they'll get off and go downtown every day and go across the other bridge so they don't have to pay the tolls.
1: That's right. That's what we're going to do.
0: If you do it every day, it bounce up.
1: It would. Protest.
0: But on the flip side of that coin, there are things for people who do it on a regular basis. You can get a transponder. And I don't want to really say because I'm not fully knowledgeable here, but I want to say you can save half, if not more.
1: Yeah, just to get you a pass.
0: Yeah, to get the pass. I think it's significantly cheaper if you go that route. Let's put it that way. For
1: if
0: sure,
1: you're going to be traveling through there a lot. Yeah.
0: But hey, your time becomes worth something to you if every day you have to leave house 35, 45 minutes early just to not go across the bridge, and then you do that again in the afternoon. You're taking an hour and a half of your that's an hour and a half of your conscious day.
1: Mm-hmm.
0: Extra in traffic.
1: That's true.
0: I mean, what is your time worth to you?
1: Hmm.
0: I mean, people, they rationalize that stuff.
1: That's true.
0: I
1: if you got the extra money,
0: go ahead, give them
1: your money.
0: It's going to the bridge, Lori.
1: Oh, how much more they need for that bridge? Is it for upkeep?
0: No, it's to build it.
1: Oh, it's to build it.
0: We bonded over, it's been a long time now. We bonded over $1 billion. I mean, we borrowed the money to build it.
1: Mm-hmm.
0: So we're paying.
1: So now we're paying for it.
0: People are paying for it with the tolls.
1: Okay.
0: So.
1: Well, there'll come a day where the tolls will be taken down.
0: Mm-hmm. It's scheduled. I can't remember the date, but we're getting ready to do that in Cincinnati, too. So.
1: All right.
0: You know, it's hard to build these mega projects these days without tolls. I mean, there's so many roads, so many other needs. Like, if you just take $1 billion and say, this year we're going to build the Louisville Bridges,
1: mm-hmm.
0: nothing else is going to get done this year.
1: Right.
0: I mean, I don't envy the people who have to work that math out. It's not easy. And
1: I'm sure it's not.
0: I was sifting through emails yesterday. There's a community up in Breckenridge County around the lake. They had a road partially chip sealed last year. It was done that way to preserve what little pavement is there. It's a state road. It's a low volume road. It's not one of the better roads we have. And a sinkhole fell in it. So they filled in the sinkhole. There's still a dip, but the sinkhole's got flowable fill. It's been filled up. It's safe, if you will, now.
1: Mm-hmm.
0: A lot of boats, campers, that kind of thing go back there. And look, if you drive lickety-split on a narrow back road, you've got to drive slowly. You've got to anticipate what you do when you meet other cars. You know what I mean? You got to...
1: Yep.
0: So anyway, a lot of the locals, they've kind of... and I get it. If I live back there, I'd want to... I pay road taxes like everyone else.
1: Mm-hmm.
0: You know, I want my fair shake eventually. But it's just, I have to tell them, like, there's only X number of dollars and your road's on a list, but it's positioned at whatever number and money's only going to allow to do 1, 2, or 3 this year, and 4, 5, 6 probably aren't going to get done until next year. It's
1: right.
0: I mean, it's just like budgeting. It's anybody's checkbook. You've got to do the same thing in your own personal life, right?
1: You got to eat.
0: Right. You and whatever ain't left over, you can't do. I mean, that's...
1: That's right.
0: So, I think sometimes we get a foggy-eyed look at... We don't think of government as having a checkbook like we do, or a bank account like we do, a debit account, whatever you... Most people don't use checks these days, but...
1: Yeah.
0: You just don't think of it that way.
1: I guess not. We don't.
0: Yeah. I mean, they really have a balance, like in... I've got to watch paying contractors, like, hey, we can't overextend ourselves this month for this or that because this is due. I mean, there are people in Frankfurt with my division, the transportation cabinet. I mean, that's what they're doing. They're going, you call them up, hey, we need X number of dollars for this special because we've had this dam bust or this whatever, road washout. We're going to see how this fits in because...
1: Yeah.
0: We've got this already obligated this month. And I mean, it's real. It's real money. I think we look at it sometimes like it ain't.
1: But
0: it
1: is.
0: From the government side. All right. Well, there's that soapbox today.
1: All right.
0: All right, Lori. Pay them tolls, Lori. Reds are off today. Pay them tolls, Lori. Well, at least they're not on the parkways anymore.
1: Yeah, right.
0: Did you ever try to throw your money in as you went by?
1: I couldn't get that done. It would fall everywhere.
0: That was always my goal, to go through there and never stop. Can I just...
1: I usually wait. Let it get it through there.
0: The money's already gone. Green light. Come on, come on. It was almost like it was delayed on purpose just to make you mad.
1: Yes.
0: There's some little clown sitting over there on the button.
1: Nothing is going to be fast or easy in life.
0: No.
1: Just get used to it.
0: It's like trying to hit that stretch of red lights.
1: Yep. It's very rare that happens, to hit the green light, you know.
0: I'm going to be staying tonight, Barron River Lake. Our camper's down there. We took down there. So in the morning, I'm going to try to come through town and not... Usually at 5, you can do it.
1: Okay.
0: You can go through town and never hit a red light. And I think we've got 1, 3, 4, 5, 6, 7, 8. I think there's 10 of them.
1: 10 of them. Yeah, okay.
0: From the bottom of town out 90 toward Cave City before you get out of town. I think there's 10. I'm counting right in my mind.
1: Okay.
0: You want to make a bet with me? I can do it tomorrow.
1: So you think you can do it?
0: Yeah.
1: All right.
0: I'm going to do it.
1: I'm going to say you can't.
0: You're going to say I can't.
1: I'm going to say you can't. You're going to hit at least one red light.
0: Well, I'll buy a cheeseburger for you if I hit a red light.
1: Now, what do you want me to buy for you if I miss it?
0: I'll take a Diet Coke.
1: A Diet Coke?
0: Yeah.
1: All right. You got it.
0: Or whatever you got to drink, I'll take it. All right, everybody. Have a great morning here at 7:47. We'll get to the break and come back with... Lori's got the forecast for the weekend. She says it's going to be pretty nice tomorrow and the day after. Maybe a little rain to finish up the weekend. But that's on the way. And then our history lesson for entertainment. Get our birthdays back in here, too, if you want to add one to the list. 270-786-4400, so we got room for birthdays, too.
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8: So I walked up to our tourist information booth. I walked up and I said, yeah, so tell me about some people who were here last year. I can levitate birds, but nobody cares. It's a good thing there's gravity, otherwise when birds die, they just stay right up there. Hunters would be all confused. I took a lie detector test. No, I didn't. So I was with my girlfriend reading the secondhand diary that I bought. I don't remember this. She said, let me ask you a question. I said, what? And she said, if you could know how and when you were going to die, would you want to know? And I said, no. And she said, forget it then.
6: It up. Laughs on Break.
1: 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Today we'll see an 80% chance of showers and thunderstorms, high near 83. A 60% chance of rain and thunderstorms overnight, low around 63. Sunshine returning on Friday, high near 82 with an overnight low of 59. And Saturday we'll see mostly sunny skies and a high near 84. Right now we do have cloudy skies. It's breezy and 80 degrees.
0: Breezy.
1: Breezy. Wheezy.
0: All right. What we got on this history lesson for today?
1: All right. On this date, 1977, Fleetwood Mac's Dreams goes to number one on the Hot 100, the group's only song to top that chart.
0: Here you go, Scott. Laura, I told Lori she cheated a little bit. She got a two for one or licked the lyrics. She's like, I've already got this one ready to go. So
1: yeah.

0: so maybe not really. But likely. Dreams, Fleetwood Mac, good stuff. Yeah. All right.
1: 2007, doo-wop singer Hank Medris of the Tokens dies of lung cancer at the age of 68.
0: Becky, you want to watch any movie?
1: Lion King.
0: Yeah. Been a while.
1: Mm-hmm. Long time.
0: I never did watch the new Lion King film that recent years that came out. I steered clear of that one.
1: Yeah.
0: All right. What else you got?
1: All right. We got 2009. Jamie Thomas Rassett, a 32-year-old woman from Minnesota, is found guilty of illegal sharing of music files via the internet. She is ordered to pay $1.9 million, $80,000 per song.
0: Dadgum. Like, she became the example for that era. They've kind of given up on that, and people have given up on sharing actual files. Music services like Spotify, let me fill in the blank, the iHeart apps, the Amazon Music, they've taken over where it makes more sense and makes more money for the record labels and the artists and everybody involved for them to charge you the subscription. And so many people are doing it that your pennies and nickels add up to big money that gets passed along, you know, to these artists collectively. So, you know, you just listen to it on demand now. I mean, have you ever tried Spotify?
1: I don't think I have.
0: Anything like that. It's really neat. Like, I we're radio and I love radio and we have our place, but I have to realize that as radio, we're not the music breaker anymore. Like, radio used to be the goal of artists. Like, you want to get a hit on the radio. They don't care about radio anymore. I mean, it's a part of the formula, but that's not their big break. Radio just does not break music. That's a fact of life. And we have to either adapt to that or get left behind as a radio station. That's why so many stations do what they do now. Like, we play everything, we played Fleetwood Mac Dreams. That's a song we play during the day.
1: Mm-hmm.
0: I mean, we play everything, and people just don't. There are people who just want to listen to certain things, but they're more rare than they used to be. And most people just have an open.
1: Yeah. I like a lot of different music.
0: Yeah.
1: You know, just about everything.
0: And if you look on somebody's, and that's kind of where we landed on this station about 10 years ago when we did this. I said, if you look at anybody's phone, and back then they still had iPods.
1: Oh.
0: But, if you looked at the music somebody had downloaded and put on their iPod, or if you just look at somebody's Spotify, it's all over the place.
1: Mm-hmm.
0: You know, their playlist that they've made up, or their YouTube playlist, or whatever. It's there's not, very few people just stick with one lane. Most people are shifting lanes pretty frequently.
1: I will do that, yes.
0: Yeah. And it's based on mood and how you feel and maybe what you got going on. There's things that drive your musical flavor of the day.
1: Right, yeah.
0: Driving home on a sunny afternoon, what are you going to listen to?
1: I got sunshine on a cloudy day.
0: Oh,
1: my girl.
0: You going back to that one?
1: Sure.
0: Okay. And then
1: mix it in with other stuff too.
0: Do you want to listen to a slow, sappy song on a rainy morning with the windshield wipers on, or do you want pick me up music when it's slow and rainy?
1: I don't guess it matters to me.
0: Okay.
1: Either way's fine.
0: Yeah.
1: Yeah.
0: Because there used to be radio people that were like, you can't play that slow crap in the morning. Nobody wants to hear that. I'm like, people don't do that so much anymore. We've got this idea, and radio folks are so guilty of this. And I think, it's just built on old understandings. Yeah. Like, we think everybody's getting up, having a cup of coffee, eating a bowl of cereal, reading a newspaper while they're getting, ready for work. That's not real at all. I mean, leave it to Beaver mornings ain't happening no more, hardly anywhere.
1: Everybody's in a hurry.
0: You set that alarm for the very last minute you can to get up.
1: Mm-hmm.
0: It's a hustle to get the kids to school.
1: Yep.
0: Get up! We're leaving in 5 minutes.
1: Get ready.
0: If you ain't ready, you ain't going.
1: Mm-hmm.
0: It's just different.
1: It's very different.
0: And it's a challenge for us to try to capture people in that way. We've got 15, 20 minutes at most for most folks to listen in. There's some people that get to listen all morning if they choose to do that. But
1: yeah,
0: most people are in the car for a few minutes.
1: Yeah.
0: It's usually around the same time every morning.
1: Right.
0: Because you go to school from the same place to the same school or to work.
1: Like a routine.
0: It's a routine. So.
1: Mm-hmm.
0: All right.
1: One more for you. In 2011 in Bristow, Virginia, Rascal Flatts kick off their Flatts Fest tour with karaoke, carnival games, mini golf, other entertainment in the hours before the show. As a tie-in with their song, Why Wait, there's also a wedding chapel.
0: Oh, my. How many of those survived?
2: What do you say, girl?
0: Hey, babe, you want to go get married to this Rascal Flatts concert?
1: Time to get married.
2: Quit putting it off. You know what I say.
0: It ain't legal, but we'll do it.
2: Ain't like it ain't gonna happen. Forever's a given. It's already written. Who we kidding?
0: We finally got to go see Rascal Flatts in Lexington here a few months ago. It was supposed to be my daughter's graduation gift to go see them in Nashville for their final concert before they were going to quote-unquote hang it up. Now they're back together, and that's great and all. But I will say, I love some Rascal Flatts music. I'm not their biggest fan, but yeah. I appreciate their talent, and they are talented.
1: Very talented, yes.
0: Gary is a tremendous singer, like them or not. I've always tried to defend him that way. But I was pleasantly surprised at how entertaining that show was. Mm-hmm. They put on a great show, Rascal Flatts does. They're just three young boys trying to still be young boys up on stage.
1: Mm-hmm.
0: They're just middle-aged men now with who have lived the dream.
1: Lived the dream.
0: They've lived the dream. Trying to prolong it. All right, what else you got?
1: That's it.
0: Local birthdays today on this 18th day of June.
1: Yep.
0: Here we go. Thomas Bass, happy birthday. Debbie Wilson's on the list. Kelly Rock's on the list. Derek Brooks, Tanner Cahoe, Joey Vance is on the list. Minerva Kidd and Billy and Kay Russell are on the list for an anniversary. So if you've got a birthday or an anniversary, we've got plenty of room to add more on this 18th day square. 270-786-4400. 270-786-4400. Tomorrow's square's got a lot more in it.
1: Okay.
0: Well, we've got room for others, but big, big list for the weekend coming up. We'll get to tomorrow, so. We've even got Tasmanian Devil and Garfield the Cat on the list for tomorrow.
1: Hmm. Okay.
0: That is my handwriting, so I apparently decided I needed to write that down.
1: All right.
0: From last year.
1: Hmm.
0: All right. Real quick here, couple more things. I want to mention notes for today. Hart County Board of Education meets 6 o'clock central office this evening for the regularly scheduled board meeting. And then today is also the food truck roundup and cruise-in, there we go, at Hart County's Veterans Park, the Hart County Veterans Committee in Rowlett. So come by there. Hopefully the rain holds off enough to get some food and lunch underway. 537-3341 if you need information on that, and you might check with them before you head out that way to be sure, because I don't have it at my fingertips, but I want to be sure they hadn't canceled on you before you head out there, all right?
1: Yeah.
0: Again, Central Office, Hart County Board of Education meets at 6. Cave City Council met last night. One of the main items was to pass the budget. I did not get to go to the meeting, but have not seen the full transcript. I assume they passed their first and second readings of their budget ordinances to amend the current budget to reflect reality for this year as it closes out. And then the new fiscal year budget, which obviously starts here very soon, so had to get that underway with a special call meeting. And then last night, they did go into a closed session to talk about pending litigation. Bobby Richardson announced his city attorney would not be representing the city in that pending litigation due to the potential appearance of conflict.
1: Mm-hmm.
0: And again, I'm not going to go too deep into that. I wasn't there, and certainly behind the scenes, council's got to do what they need to do as far as business is conducted. So, but that was taken care of last night at the Cave City special council meeting. And I think that's all we got on the docket for today. Reds baseball is off. Reds, man, they just could not come up with the sweep yesterday, Dwayne.
3: Yeah, they're having a tough time, and they're in the cellar right now in that Central Division. So,
0: well, they brought their bats for the first two games, and then the Mets had their number yesterday, 9-1 in the loss. They're off today. They go to New York to take on the other New York team. They take on the Yankees beginning tomorrow night. You didn't get to come back here, but I was going to bring some up. We'll talk about this tomorrow. Have you heard about what Edmondson County and Grayson County are doing in sports?
3: I haven't.
0: Well, this caught my attention earlier this week, and again, you were out. I wanted to wait till we could talk about it, and we were out of time today. But tomorrow morning, we'll bring this up and talk about it more in depth. A couple players transferred from Edmondson County to Grayson County. This is basketball.
3: Okay.
0: Edmondson County released a statement that they will be forfeiting all games with Grayson County this year, and they will not be playing them.
3: Oh, wow. Well, you know, a lot of the teams have interchange players. Mm-hmm. Even last year, Greene County and Taylor County, maybe even Kevarta, where they transferred from one to the other, and players are permitted to do that. And I guess teams have the option of forfeiting if they don't want to don't want to play.
0: Well, I don't know if it's an option they can do that. They said they're waiting for a ruling from KHSIA on what the penalties would be, because they will have to pay a penalty for canceling those games that are already quote-unquote scheduled. But first time this rivalry won't be taking place since 1979 and 80, and the superintendent issued a pretty strong letter with this about the situation, and I think it speaks to a bigger picture of high school athletics, and we'll get into that and read some of that tomorrow. But if you don't know that story, Edmondson County has canceled again their series with Grayson County in varsity, well, I said all level of basketball this year. So they won't be playing them at any level between those two schools, and they're district schools.
3: What are they going to do if they play them in district?
0: They will play in the tournament if they meet, but they're going to forfeit.
3: Regular season.
0: Grayson County will get two wins, and Edmondson County will be taking two losses automatically in their district standings.
3: If the KHSIA permits this.
0: Well, in their standings, yes.
3: Yeah.
0: Well,
3: Edmondson County might change their mind.
0: Well, no, KHSIA doesn't. They can levy the fine, but the superintendent made this decision. And again, we'll get into this tomorrow.
3: Okay.
0: And I said district. I need to back up on that. I don't know if they're in the same district.
3: I'm not sure.
0: I don't think they are, now that I'm thinking about that. They made this decision. And again, we'll get into this tomorrow.
3: Okay.
0: And I said district. I need to back up on that. I don't know if they're in the same district.
3: I'm not sure.
0: I don't think they are, now that I'm thinking about that. But either way,
3: Edmondson County, I believe, belongs to the fourth, don't they?

0: thoughts on those. As we head towards Swap Shop News is next. Everybody have a great day.
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3: I'm J.J. Pop. The U.S. and Iran signed on the dotted line. It's another step toward ending the war for good. Fox's Trey Yinks in Tel Aviv.
4: Many details still have to be discussed in relation to Iran's nuclear program. They have made commitments in this memorandum of understanding, and now Iran's top negotiators will meet with American mediators to try and work out a path forward. We know the Qataris are involved in this process to actually make the schedule of when these meetings are going to take place.
3: The deal also eases sanctions and opens the Strait of Hormuz. A little rain in the forecast for the ticker tape parade in Lower Manhattan to celebrate the NBA champion New York Knicks.
5: I'm so excited.
3: Some fans lining up overnight. Fox 5 New York reporter Robert Moses along the Canyon of Heroes.
6: People as far as the eye can see, and every so often this crowd will break out in chants.
3: The celebration begins at 10 a.m. Eastern. 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
0: For Thursday, it is June 18th, and from the Studio 101 News Desk, I'm Chris Jesse. Farmers RECC has announced Chuck Bishop as the next president and CEO of the organization. Bishop succeeds Toby Moss, who is retiring after serving as president and CEO since 2023. Bishop has been with Farmers RECC since 1994, bringing more than 30 years of hands-on experience. He is a lifelong Glasgow and Barron County resident. Chuck Bishop officially steps into that new position July 17th. A sidewalk construction project funded through a TAP grant is underway on the northern end of Cave City. TAP stands for Transportation Alternatives Program, which is a federally backed opportunity as part of the National Highway Trust Fund and managed throughout the state by the Kentucky Transportation Cabinet. The program is highly competitive each cycle of awardings and can greatly accelerate transportation projects that may otherwise have to wait several years for funding by normal planning, design, and construction processes. The sidewalk project in Cave City runs along US 31W and extends from Eastland Court to Caverna Elementary School. With construction ongoing, motorists are advised to use caution and be aware of workers and equipment. Slow down, pay close attention to signs and flaggers. Intermittent delays will be possible. The Cincinnati Reds just weren't able to manufacture any runs, and they couldn't come up with a sweep against the Mets. They lost on Wednesday 9-1, so they still took 2 out of 3 from New York in Cincinnati. They're off today before they head to New York to take on the Yankees for a series beginning tomorrow night. Well, the forecast features a very nice first half of this upcoming weekend. Details are on the way in just a couple of minutes.
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3: An 80% chance of rain and thunderstorms today with a high of 83. Some of those storms could be strong. We'll have to wait and see how things develop here through the afternoon and into this evening. This morning's action really ate up a lot of that energy with that first round that moved through southern Indiana and into northern Kentucky. So again, we'll have to see how development works for this afternoon into this evening. A 60% chance of rain and thunderstorms continuing into the evening. 63 for the overnight low. Then sunny tomorrow, a nice day to finish up the work week, Juneteenth, Friday, Juneteenth, sunny, a high of 82. Friday night, partly cloudy, a low 59. Then Saturday, looking good, mostly sunny, a high of 84. Sunday, a 70% chance of rain and thunderstorms with a high of 85. And Monday, a 70% chance with a high around 80. 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
5: 68-year-old Richie Seabolt of Round Hill passed away Sunday at Vanderbilt University Medical Center. Survivors include his mother, Maggie Jeanette Basham Seabolt of Round Hill, his wife, Rita Donnery Seabolt, four children, Christopher Seabolt of Louisville, Dylan Seabolt of Round Hill, Scott Forbes and Stacy Hayes, both of Morgantown, a sister, Tanya Houchins of Round Hill. Funeral services for Richie Seabolt will be held at 1 p.m. Friday at the Grayville Funeral Home in Brownsville. Burial to follow in the Dit Vincent Cemetery. Visitation through 7 p.m. this evening and after 10 a.m. on Friday at the Grayville Funeral Home in Brownsville. 93-year-old K. Don Van Meter of Bee Spring passed away Tuesday at his residence. He was a member of the Sunny Point General Baptist Church and a U.S. Air Force veteran. Survivors include his wife of 65 years, Janelle Davis Van Meter, his children Kimberly K. Miller of Louisville and Jason Craig Van Meter of Litchfield. Funeral services for K. Don Van Meter will be held at 1 p.m. Saturday at Sunny Point General Baptist Church. Burial to follow in the church cemetery. Visitation from 11 a.m. to 7 p.m. Friday and after 10 a.m. on Saturday at the Patton Funeral Home, Brownsville Chapel. 92-year-old William Marshall Monk Price of the Summersville community of Greene County passed away Tuesday, June 16th. Survivors include his sister, Nita Price of the Summersville community, and a special niece, Tina Gackenbach of Mount Washington. Funeral services for William Marshall Monk Price will be held at 2 p.m. Saturday at Foster Toler Curry Funeral Home in Greensburg. Burial to follow in Pleasant Valley Baptist Church Cemetery. Visitation beginning after 11 a.m. on Saturday at the funeral home. 73-year-old Eddie Houchins of Glasgow passed away Tuesday at Barron County Nursing and Rehab Center. He was a member of the Salem Baptist Church. Survivors include his children, John Houchins of Bonaire, Adam Houchins of Alvington, Amy Shockley, and Andy Houchins, both of Glasgow. 17 grandchildren, siblings, Patty Bridgman, Marcy Robertson, Paul Houchins, and Carol Ridge. A private memorial service for Eddie Houchins will be held at a later date. The Patton Funeral Home, Cave City Chapel, is in charge of the arrangements. 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
18: 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Now, they have a second location at 1139 Main Street, Mumfordville. You can drive through both these lots. And also, if you want to save even more money, check out the repos. They're on the repo lot up next to the traffic light there in Cave City. Now, for more information, you can phone Mark and Angel Coates at 773-7400 or drive on down there to 31W in Cave City, Kentucky. 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And remember, they've got some big days coming July 10th, 11th, and 12th. It's their 45th anniversary celebration. And there'll be, of course, cake and punch on Friday during the ribbon cutting. And then there'll be more to come every day that weekend, including giveaways every day. There's a $100 gift card every day. Gift bags given away during the ribbon cutting. There'll be mystery boxes for $45 that retail for at least over $200. The sign show on Saturday that begins at 1 p.m. and free food and drinks both Saturday and Sunday at Kerr's Florist. Now, we'll tell you more about this 45th anniversary celebration as we get closer to the month of July, so keep listening for more details. Also, I want to get in one more sponsor this morning, and then we're going to open up your phone lines to take your calls. And you're looking for a good place to eat, maybe some live music? Well, Mammoth Valley Pub is just down the road out on the Mammoth Cave Road in Cave City.
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18: 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They've got so many other great things, the flatbreads, and just a full menu. And then remember, this Friday and Saturday, big things happening. 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And then on Saturday night at 7, Dustin Austin will be on stage, live music outside. So make it a weekend. They're going to be having a special this weekend too, by the way, Friday and Saturday. Barbecued chicken, boneless grilled chicken breast, barbecued, grilled to perfection, glazed with the signature barbecue sauce, and then the mini roasted potatoes seasoned and perfectly golden. Fresh cucumber tomato salad, crisp, cool, and lightly dressed for just $14.99. You get all of that. And, of course, they want you to know, too, they do have the cornhole outside. And then their sister restaurant there on the square in Glasgow, Highland Social, is having a special this week. Lunch, spicy potato flatbread pizza. And for dinner, the Diablo chicken over rice with the honey sriracha. So some great specials there from a couple of your sponsors and restaurants in Cave City and in Glasgow. So get on out and eat local. All right? And good morning, Lori.
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9: This is Matt Jones with Kentucky Sports Radio. 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
18: All right, and do want to make mention this morning that the Kentucky Southern Gospel Music Singing Convention Board of Directors will be here this morning at 9 a.m. That'll be less than an hour, in fact, about 30 minutes, playing some of the music from the artist that will be at the Kentucky Southern Gospel Music Singing Convention. And that will be tomorrow night starting at 5 o'clock. Registration begins at 4. And, of course, be singing throughout the night. There'll be giveaways, and there'll be free books given away with all the different groups. And so you're invited to pick up a book, one per family. And then Saturday, it begins at 12 noon with the old-fashioned camp meeting. I'll be preaching. And then at 3 o'clock, the singing gets underway. We're expecting probably around 30 to 35 groups each day. And so it's a great opportunity to hear some groups maybe you've not heard or ever heard or not heard in a long time. And they'll be coming from several different states. So we're looking forward to this. Free admission, and that's at the Cave Area Conference Center. 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
10: All right, Denison's Roadside Market on the line. Amanda, good morning.
11: Good morning. How are y'all?
10: We're doing just fine. Getting ready for a great weekend, too. So what's growing on now at Denison's?
11: Okay, guys. Now is the time to get them. We have homegrown green beans. We have five different kinds. It's grown right here on the farm. So if you're looking to can green beans, now's the time to do it. While they're plentiful and, you know, we've got big quantities of them. But we also have squash, zucchini, pickling cucumbers, cucumber slicers, cabbage. We have some of our candy onions, pencil onions. They're all homegrown right here on the farm. Blackberries, you know, we have those in big quantities right now also. Guys, this weekend they are planning on picking fresh homegrown corn. It will be the first crop of the season. Guys, we got to remember Father's Day is right around the corner, you know. So if you're looking to treat your the dads in your life, we have porch swings, gliders, 5-foot gliders with cup holders, 5-foot swings with cup holders. Inside the market, we have jams, jellies, relishes, hot sauces, barbecue sauces, fajita seasoning. We have Penn's Country Ham, Kenny's Cheeses, Legacy Dairy Milk, Sivermas Lettuce, Jake's Sausage, and Penn Sausage. 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
18: All right. Thank you, Amanda. Appreciate it so much.
11: Oh, and tomorrow, I'm pretty sure Leo's Tacos is going to be here. So give y'all a heads up on that food truck is supposed to be here tomorrow.
18: All right, so you can grab lunch tomorrow.
11: Yes, sir.
18: All right, thank you so much.
11: Thank you. Y'all have a wonderful day.
18: You too. 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
18: 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We got Emory Riley with us with a walkthrough time, and he is back once again. And what's going on?
14: We don't know yet. We don't know. It's early in the day yet, but it's got all kind of potential. That's what I always tell everybody.
8: All right. I know you had a lot of new arrivals yesterday.
14: I did. A bunch of new stuff. So my Pyrex people, I'm starting to get a pretty decent little collection of Pyrex down there at the store. So, and I did have a couple of people last night that's wanting to know some sizes of some of the bowls that we had come in and stuff. So we got to take care of them this morning. But there is a good selection of that down there right now. One of my favorite pieces that come in is the little coin bank. I don't know if you've seen it. I posted it yesterday. It's about this tall. It's stamped metal. It's just, you know, something to teach kids, you know, how to save money, you know, and stuff. But this thing's like from, I think it's the 40s or early 50s, somewhere around in that era. And it's still got its most of its graphics.
8: Okay.
14: On the door of it and everything. Simple little setup. It's just got like a little simulated combination lock on the front of it that you just have to turn to, you know, just to get to the front door open there. But it's got a little coin slot in the back. Really, really neat piece. I think they put like $38-39 on it. It retails on the computer for like double that, like $75-80
8: Okay. So what got my attention was the Stagecoach.
14: Yes, that's a homemade piece.
8: Is it really?
14: Yes, that's
8: it. Don't
14: full,
8: look homemade.
14: No, it is full on homemade right there.
8: It's a nice Stagecoach. I'll say that.
14: Yeah, there's pieces of that 70s paneling in it that you would see people they would put on the wall in the house.
8: Oh, really?
14: Yeah, there's pieces of that in it. If you really get to looking at it, it's just a really, really neat piece. I guess you would call it more or less like folk art or something like that. You know, that's homemade, and it's pretty good size. It's like three and a half foot long. If you lay the tongue out on it, then you gain another foot, so it's like 4 foot if you lay that out. And it's just really neat to see, you know, somebody's craftsmanship and how well that they worked it.
8: Oh, absolutely.
14: So pretty neat piece. I think he's like, if I'm not mistaken, I don't want to misquote, but I want to say I'm in the ballpark at like $70 or $75 on that.
8: Uh-huh.
14: So, you know, if you're looking for a one-off piece and you like, you know, Western collectibles, there you go.
8: How much work went in that?
14: Yeah, a lot.
8: How many hours?
14: A lot.
8: Yeah.
14: A lot.
8: Well, what's the big plans for Thursday, Friday, and Saturday?
14: Well, I'm trying to get used to this being free lifestyle where I don't have any, you know, tag sales going on or anything. So we're going to be at the store doing what we do. We're going to be down there trying to sell and move stuff out the door. And like I said, we've had a ton of new arrivals that's come in the store. I'm sure we'll probably have more today. It seems like rain always produces stuff coming in for some reason. So, but we'll probably have a bunch of new items that comes in today. And obviously those will get posted to our Facebook page, A Walkthrough Time. You can go in there and click our follow button and see all the cool stuff that we get come in and any estate sales or anything. We actually had some folks that got in contact with us from Louisville yesterday that's wanting us to come up and look at a couple of storage units. They say there's really good stuff in them up there, but I don't know. We may go the first of the week and go check those out. So
10: Please do.
14: Yeah, if you've got a couple of units that you want to get rid of or whatever, you can still call us. We'll come look and see.
8: All right, let's get this phone call. Good morning. You're on Swap Shop.
15: Hi, Dwayne.
8: Yes.
15: I got two bird cages for sale. 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
8: Yeah.
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8: All right. Thank you, Brandy, so much.
15: You're welcome. 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
14: Yeah, absolutely. And like we were saying, we will come look at if you got storage units that's got good stuff in it, you know, we'll come look at those as well. You know, it doesn't have to be a mass quantity. We don't always have to do a sale. We like to buy, you know, as well. So, you know, if it's a smaller quantity, you know, something that we think that we can accommodate, come pick up, and we have storage for it ourselves, or we can take it to the showroom floor, then, yeah, we're interested. So you can give us a buzz at 270-361-1233. We'd be happy to come by and take a look and see what we can do for you.
18: All right. So you've got it there, and, you know, he'll come out and take a look at it and either help you to sell it or give you an estimate of what he'll give you for it.
14: Oh, yeah, absolutely. So we love to buy. There's a lot of people that just brings one or two items by the shop, comes by. We actually bought a couple of things yesterday. Some people brought by. You know, we obviously, just like everybody else, we like to buy gold and silver as well.
18: Yeah.
14: So, you know, if you've got any of that laying around, you want to come by and come see us, we'd check that out as well.
18: Okay. If they need to get in touch with you, what's your phone number?
14: 270-361-1233.
18: 361-1233.
14: That's it.
18: All right. And he'll be out at the Interstate Plaza Shopping Center, I-65 Mumfordville, next to Save a Lot today.
14: Yeah, absolutely. Come by and see us this weekend. We'll be back with you guys next Tuesday.
18: All right. And if you maybe thinking about a tag sale, make sure state sale, get in touch with Emory, and he can help you take the worry and the hassle all out of that. All right. Swap Shop moving along. We're 12 minutes here in front of 9 o'clock and remind you that the Kentucky Southern Gospel Music Singing Convention special program is coming up at 9 o'clock here this morning. And we're looking forward to being with the lot of the board of directors members that's going to be with us here in the studio playing some of the groups that will be at the convention center starting tomorrow night at 5 o'clock. And then Saturday it begins at 12 noon.
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18: 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They open up at 9:30 this morning. They're on 31W North in Cave City.
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10: 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And we'll go over our birthdays for today, and we'll get ready, of course, for celebration to the King. Dwayne is going to be there, and also, of course, their board of directors with the Kentucky Southern Gospel Music Singing Convention that's going to be coming up tomorrow night and also on Saturday and Saturday evening, too. So they'll be talking about that and playing some of the songs that you'll probably hear in different groups that you'll probably hear when you get out, too. The singing convention this weekend. Well, today is the 18th day of June. Want to say happy anniversary going out to Billy and Kay Russell. Happy birthday to Billy and Kay. Also, Minerva Kids celebrates a birthday today, along with Joey Vance, Tanner Cahoe, and Derek Brooks. Happy birthday, Kelly Rock. Debbie Wilson celebrates today, along with Thomas Bass, and wish you many more from Studio 101 WLOC. And right now, we do have 858.
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21: Good morning, and welcome to WLOC's

celebration to the King. Music that will warm your heart and fill your soul. You'll hear traditional hymns, familiar gospel hits, and current gospel releases. It's our desire that you are truly blessed by these artists and songs. Celebration to the King.

0: And good morning, everybody. And instead of Celebration of the King this morning, it will still be gospel music, but this is the Kentucky Southern Gospel Music Singing Convention special program as we get ready tomorrow night to open up the doors at the Cave Area Conference Center for our 26th annual Kentucky Southern Gospel Music Singing Convention. And looking forward to it. We got a lot of the board of directors in here this morning, so let you all introduce yourself. Come on up to the mics.
1: Good morning. I'm Tim Sexton from up in the Hardeeville area.
0: So you're recovering from surgery, and it's, your voice sounds good.
1: It's turned out the Lord's blessed me. Yeah, he took a polyp off my right vocal cord, and it came back benign. And so I had to take about 4 weeks off from singing, but ready to go. Me and you will be up on that stage emceeing next two nights.
0: Looking forward to it.
1: Yeah.
0: All right.
1: Come on, Brother Gary.
0: Come on up.
2: Hey, I'm Gary Graham from Campbellsville, Kentucky.
0: All right.
3: Brother Les Milby from Campbellsville, Kentucky. 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
4: And I'm Doug Ponder from Hardeeville, Kentucky.
0: All right, and I asked the couple of guys, Les and Brother Gary, that got here first to pick out a song, so they did. And so, Brother Gary, you want to introduce this song?
2: Yeah, this is a song written by a fellow that was a member of our group. He passed away in 2015, and he wrote this song, and we use this a lot, so this is a good song. We hope you enjoy this. Mr. Lawrence Hunt wrote this called "We'll All Be Equal There."

0: Gospel Cavaliers, and we'll all be equal there.
1: All right, thank you, Brother Gary, and they will be at the singing convention both nights, and so we look forward to that. And so the next group up is Brother Les Milby. So, Brother Les, you won't say anything about this song, and let you introduce it. This may be from one of your older CDs.
2: Yeah,
1: but
2: this is an older CD that I put out. I need to get a new one made. This would be, he made a change, one of my most requested songs that I do. And if he hadn't made a change in you, I hope he does soon.
1: All right, amen.

0: And Brother Les will be, and he made a change. And Brother Les, I know that you're one of the people, and maybe Doug is another one of the people, but we have several people that pray with the groups every night before they go on stage.
1: Yes, we make it a...
0: Get on up a little bit closer.
1: We make it a practice to pray for every group that comes across the stage. It's one thing I can say about our convention. It's a spiritual convention. It's nothing about big eyes or little U's. We'll all be equal there. That's right. Amen.
0: Yeah, absolutely. All right. All right, Doug, you're up, and I know your wife sings with the Sextons.
2: She sure does.
0: Part of the Sextons.
2: Oh, yes, for sure. Yeah, even though she's a Ponder, they still let her be a part of the Sextons now.
0: Yeah.
2: But
3: hard to take.
2: That's right. So next up, we have one of the greatest songwriters I know, and also one of the greatest singers I know with this song here, The Widow's Story. So this is the Sextons with Widow's Story.

0: the Sextons, and we'll be back with more. We do have to take a break for these words.
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0: All right, we're back here in the Kentucky Southern Gospel Music Singing Convention. It's coming up tomorrow night. Doors will open at 4. Singing gets underway at 5. And then on Saturday, Old Fashioned Camp Meeting at 12 noon. And then the singing gets underway at 3. There's door prizes being given away both days. And so you'll want to make sure you're there at least Saturday night when we end the singing, because we're going to give away everything across the stage.
8: Even less.
0: All right. Is he donating a free week's work?
8: I think so.
0: Okay.
8: Just whatever you need him to do, cut tobacco, haul in hay.
0: Yeah. All right.
8: Hey, and also, remember, you're doing the camp meeting this time, aren't you? You're
0: yes,
8: preaching,
0: I am. Right?
8: Yeah, you're bringing the message at 12 o'clock.
0: So I'm looking forward to that.
8: Our own chaplain of the KSGMSC is going to be doing the preaching on camp meeting day.
0: And I'm looking forward to it. Brother Joey Sexton was there last year, and
8: he was there the first year. Brother Bill Foster was there last year.
0: Okay, Brother Bill
8: Foster. Joe Milby was there last year.
0: That's right.
8: Brother Bill was in front of him, and then I think Joey, this is our fourth time, isn't it?
0: Yeah.
8: Joey was the first one, yeah.
0: Okay.
8: So we're having a... we have a great time. It gives everybody a chance to just fellowship, and we've got several started coming in for that. And
0: singing some old-fashioned songs before we get underway, looking forward to
8: it's
0: that.
8: It's fun.
0: Yep.
8: The whole weekend's fun.
0: It is.
8: Wayne's, I mean, you know, come down Friday night.
0: We love going out on Saturday night out to Watermill and everybody eating and singing.
8: Congregational singing, yeah.
0: Yeah, congregational singing. Beautiful, beautiful harmony.
8: Yeah. It's fun.
0: Yeah.
8: It's fun.
0: Yeah.
8: And eat good. She always has some kind of good cobbler up there.
0: Oh,
8: banana
0: yeah.
8: pudding.
0: Yeah.
8: Oh, me. My brother would come for that.
0: You know, to me, the food's not the best. The singing is the best when we finish up. Everybody don't really want to leave. There's such a good spirit there.
8: And, you know, it's just a good way for all the groups and anyone else that wants to come to say we'll see you later. Because, you know, some of the groups we don't work with that much.
0: Yeah.
8: And that, you know, gives us a chance to...
0: So we get to fellowship with
8: them. Yeah, with them before we go our separate ways, our separate ministries. Have a lot of groups coming from Georgia that comes up and meets with us.
0: Yeah.
8: Then we got some from over in Eastern Kentucky. Got the group coming from Virginia this year to be with us. And, you know, so it's just a great time.
0: Yeah.
8: I just urge everybody. Matter of fact, we got a group coming from Jamestown, Tennessee to be with us this year. And... that guy belongs on the board, Brother Danny Schofield, and he and my brother Mark, they do all the sound, and they will get there early
0: Great job.
8: In the morning, and they work all day.
0: Really good job.
8: Yeah. I think the sound gets better each year. And so we're going to feature the Schofields right now, Brother Danny, Sister Phyllis, and so a song called After All.

0: And that was the Schofields from Jamestown, Tennessee. Some great friends of ours and just some of the best people you'll ever meet.
1: All right.
0: He likes banana pudding, too.
1: Does he? All right. Yeah. They do a great job with the sound, him and Mark. Here's the group that's always with us from down in Bowling Green, and here's the Turner family.

0: All right, that's the Turner family. They'll be with us this year once again, and always look forward to them coming and being with us. And they're from out of Bowling Green. We always have a lot of groups locally, and when I say locally, I don't mean exactly Horse Cave, Cave City, but around our area, Elizabethtown, Bowling Green, and some other parts of the region, including Somerset. So we always look forward to seeing these groups and being with us. So I know our group, we've got a song coming up by them right now, and we've had some problems this week, health problems, issues with Brother James. Had to go to the hospital and get checked out, and they really didn't find anything, even though he was, I guess, passing out. And then Brother Lawrence, we need to continue to pray for Brother Lawrence. He is losing weight, you told me, Brother Gary, pretty rapidly. And so we just really need to pray for him. He had cancer several years ago, and so just need to pray God's hand upon him of healing.
1: That's right. Amen. Yeah. He's supposed to go the 2nd of July, have a colonoscopy done.
0: All right. So hopefully we're all well enough to be there this year. We're planning on being there. And so I looked at our CD. I don't even know what I did with it now, but I got the song in anyway. Our group name, We're Blessed, that was named by my late wife, Carol. And this is the last song that she sung on this side of the earth before the Lord took her home back in 2015 on September the 23rd, next door at the car lot. She wanted to sing one more song for the night, so we're going to play this song. And we recorded this in memory of her here on this CD.

0: That was We're Blessed, and featuring a song in memory of Sister Carol. And she was really a great, great person. And we were just talking about, I got this turned off, Dwayne. Or y'all might be singing another one. Is it turned off?
1: No, it's still running.
0: It's still running. I thought I pushed that button. That's not, is it?
1: That's not right.
2: Shut it off then.
0: Yeah, Brother Les. Yeah, this next group we got teamed up is another one of our board members. She actually sings by herself now, and she sang with Wild Bill Lawson, and that's who our Saturday night singing is, the Wild Bill Memorial Sing, you know.
2: Wild Bill. Wild Bill. He was a hoot.
0: He was the life of the party, wasn't he?
1: Number two.
0: And he was the life of the party, and we sure do miss him down there. And
2: we sure appreciate Sister Joyce, too.
0: I've always told people that I don't know whether the convention could go without Sister Joyce.
2: She's...
0: The work and dedication she puts in, and she's not in the best of health herself, but she always comes to the meeting. She's always at the convention doing what she can do, and she keeps the rest of those girls out at the welcome desk straight.
2: Yeah, she keeps us all in line.
0: Yeah, I know Brother Gary's wife. She works out there, and Angela works out the thing, and I don't want to leave anybody else out. It helps out there, but Sister Joyce is the boss. Ain't that right, Brother Gary?
3: That's right.
0: But anyhow, we're going to feature one by the Samaritans, and this is one that's got a great, great message. It says, Mercy Walked In.
2: Amen.

0: All right, so that was the Samaritans with Mercy Walked In. And this next group we got coming up is from Georgetown, Indiana, and they are a great group of people. We're glad to have them every year. And it is the Breeding family, Brother Jesse Breeding. He's also a preacher, too. And they will be, you know what? I forgot the name of the song I picked.
1: You forgot it?
0: I'll Live Again. That's right. I almost said Burdens Were Lifted Away. But it's this one's I'll Live Again.

0: And that's the Breeding family with us that's usually there each and every year out of, I believe, out of Indiana. And, Brother Gary, you had some things you want to talk about?
1: Well, I'll tell you what, we're just excited about the convention this year. I want you to come on out and be with us. We've got our annual book that we have. I've got just so many sponsors. The sponsors, I tell you, there was just so many of them. We just could not name them all. But they're in our book, and we want you to look at the book, and if you're in the area and you can use the products and services of our sponsors, and tell them that you've seen their ad in the Kentucky Gospel mm-hmm. Music Scene Convention, that'd be great. And this book is free. When you come in the door there, we give one to each family or to each individual. And
0: I'm proud of our books. They're on a binder, and so they're durable to stay with you and not fall apart. And so Gerald Printing does a real job of putting these together for us.
2: Good-looking ads.
0: Yeah, good-looking ads. They do a great job. David, that works for us here, or used to work here at the station, puts the book together for us and always does a great job. And you mentioned the books are free as you walk in. You also, when you walk in, make sure we try to at least get a book for every family, one per family, mm-hmm. and then make sure that you fill out the registration card, because we'll be giving away door prizes all throughout both days. So make sure that you get signed up for the door prize and drop your name in the fishbowl as you walk in to the singing there into the convention center.
1: Yes, and yep. then there'll be tables set up through there,
0: yes.
1: with the with some of the groups will be there, and they'll have some CDs and some other things that they have, so you can be able to go around and meet some of these groups and you have a chance to pick up their music also.
0: Yep, books are free,
1: yes.
0: Admission is free. So just come and have a good time. There will be concessions available from Diane's Cakes and Catering. So if you want a hot dog or a cup of coffee, popcorn, and she has a lot of other things too. But that's just two or three things. But she has a lot of things for you to snack on and eat until we get done and everybody goes together to eat together. Some people sneak out sometimes and go grab a little something and then come back and then go again with us later.
1: That's right.
0: But anyway, we're going to have a good time, and we hope that you will come and be with us. It's going to be a great time.
1: Amen.
3: Hey, Les, we're going to try that Saturday night. We're going to sneak out and eat and then come back and go back.
0: Well, that'd be fine.
2: Dwayne's buying our second one.
3: He's going to buy the second one.
0: If I'm not there, I won't be. Yeah. All right, let's hear a word from our singing convention. We recorded this here a while back, and it's been sponsoring our gospel program, so let's hear about it. Two big days of Southern Gospel music to the Cave City Convention Center.
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3: All right, it's 15 minutes here before 10 o'clock, and we do have the board of directors, or some of them, with us this morning here in the studio. And we're going to play a group right now from over in Edmondson County that is usually with us, and this is Crimson Chord.

0: Crimson Cord from Edmondson County, and they usually are with us each and every year. And guys, y'all got anything y'all want to say or make mention of this morning? Anybody got anything?
1: We're all bashful.
0: Y'all bashful? All right, well, we'll get another group here, and this is Heart and Soul, and so they're usually always with us out of Louisville, Kentucky, and Brother Kenny. And so we'll look forward to them being with us again this year as well. So here's a song entitled, I'm Still Blessed.

That's Heart and Soul out of Louisville, Kentucky, and Still Blessed. And, guys, we've got just over 7 minutes to go. Got maybe room for a couple more songs. And so I'll let y'all pick out the last song. And we're going to play a song right now by a group that usually is with us, and that's Divine Mercy from Nortonville, Kentucky.

All right, and that's a group, Divine Mercy, that's usually with us each and every year from Nortonville, Kentucky. And that's about going to wrap it up. We got time for maybe one more song, and we do want to remind you again that the singing convention will get underway tomorrow night, 5 o'clock, at the Cave Area Conference Center. It's our 26th annual event, and there'll be singing all throughout the night, concessions available, and so it's free admission, and then we do have the free, really nice books for you to take home with you as a family, and maybe you may want somebody for homecoming or something. There's all the contact information for all the groups that are there in the book. And then Saturday, it starts at 12 noon with the old-fashioned camp meeting. And then we'll take a little bit of a break. And then at 3 o'clock, the singing will get back underway. So come and be with us and enjoy the weekend and make it part of your weekend. And I just hope and pray that it will bless your soul and that seeds will be planted during this singing convention. And just draw each one of us closer to the Lord. And just to uplift him this year once again. So we look forward to being with you, and that's going to wrap it up. We're going to play a song by one of our local groups that usually comes out and bees with us, and that's The Spirituals from Edmonton. And thank you all so much for listening in.

All right, we want to get back and play one more song from the Kentucky Southern Gospel Music Singing Convention and left out one of our main groups. And Brother Donnie and Sister Donna Wright are on our singing board and board of directors. And they'll be with us again this year, tomorrow night and Saturday. So I want to get in one song and then we'll give it back over to Ken. But here's a song entitled A Better Time.

0: That's the Joyful Echoes, and they'll be with us tomorrow night and again on Saturday at the Kentucky Southern Gospel Music Singing Convention. All right, Ken, I know that Ken's got his show coming up, and so hope everybody will stay tuned right here on Studio 101. Kentucky Southern Gospel Music Singing Convention. All right, Ken, I know that Ken's got his show coming up, and so hope everybody will stay tuned right here on Studio 101.
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2: News. I'm CJ Papa. President Trump returning to the White House following his trip to the G7, where he signed a deal to usher in peace with Iran. But there are plenty of critics. Fox's Mark Meredith has the presidential pushback on Truth Social.
3: These fools who think I haven't been tough enough on Iran when the stock market just hit a record high and oil prices are tumbling down are either jealous, bad people, or stupid. Make America great again. Now, the deal means an immediate end to the war, an end to the U.S. naval blockade.
2: The deal also eases sanctions and opens the Strait of Hormuz, the first ever ticker tape parade for the New York Knicks, who are the NBA champs.
4: It is a sea of blue and orange down here. Millions expected to line the streets of the Canyon of Heroes all the way up to City Hall, where there will be a ceremony at noon.
2: Fox's Tanya J. Powers, America.
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0: He taught you how to fish on the weekend. 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

0: Late great Mickey Gilley. Mickey, Jerry Lee, and Jimmy Swaggart. And, of course, they're all gone now. They're playing music in heaven today. All cousins had one same trait, great piano players. Talk to me. Talk to me. What would you like to hear? Call 786-4400 at Kentucky Southern Gospel Music Singing Convention. We hope you enjoy this Friday and Saturday at the Cave Area Conference Center. Cave City, it's the 20. Let me get that right there. It's the 26th annual Kentucky Southern Gospel Music Singing Convention. Service begins at Friday at 5 p.m. On Saturday, camp meeting services begin at 12 noon, followed by the evening concert beginning at 3 p.m. Admission is always free. Bring the family. Everyone's invited. Hope to see you there. That time again. It's like the years fly by fast. It's like yesterday, it was Christmas, and now we got the Gospel Music Singing Convention, the Kentucky Southern Gospel Music Singing Convention. I've had a chance to work with so many great artists, country, gospel back in the day. And, of course, I had a chance to work with the Neelands. And I'm trying to think, yeah. The Kingsman Quartet. How could I forget Big Jim Hamill? He's gone now from Asheville, North Carolina. They came to my hometown, the Hensons. Worked with the great Henson family a couple times and several more. But nothing like it. Happy birthday to Blake Shelton, born in Ada, Oklahoma. This day, 1976. He's coming up with a classic. Get your handkerchiefs out, the baby.
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9: Wow, you sound fantastic. You have great energy. I'm excited to be here. I had a couple of Red Bulls before the show. Yeah, they say Red Bull gives you wings. I'm like, nah, it gives me heart palpitations and the shakes. I like it, though. I don't even care how it tastes. Right? I feel like every time I'm drinking one, someone will tell me how bad it tastes while I'm drinking it. Obviously, I don't care. I'm like, bro, I know it tastes like Skittles and pennies. Doesn't it? It's sort of fruity, kind of metallic. It's like eating sweet tarts and drinking out of the sprinklers when you're a kid. Sometimes I have those five-hour energy shots. You ever have those? Yeah, those are fantastic, like one at a time. Yeah, two's a real bad idea. I'll tell you why the math doesn't add up the way you think it might. I took two one time like an idiot. I was like, oh, five-hour energy plus five-hour energy. I should be looking at about 10 hours of energy. That is not how that works out at all. Yeah, just so you know, you don't get 10 hours of energy. What you get is like a 45-minute panic attack.
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1: That's a beautiful day. Let's go to Shoreline Nursery Landscaping. About a mile, I guess, maybe a mile and three quarters from Hardyville, right, Bobby?
11: Correct.
1: You got a Munfordville address, but you're actually closer to Hardyville. They're on 88, and anyway, how's everything going? You've been busy.
11: Good. Everything's going good. And yes, we are as busy as we want to be. Yep.
1: You can always use some more customers, right?
11: Yes. As far as selling-wise here at the nursery, it's been slow a couple of days. But as far as, jobs, landscaping jobs, it's been pretty good.
1: And tell the people, kind of paint the people a picture about the great business you and Susan have over there, of course, about the shrubs, the landscape, and the trees. Just go ahead and tell them all about it while we got you.
11: Oh, well, if somebody's looking to do some landscaping, we have a variety, a big variety of evergreens. When I first started this, I didn't know there was so many evergreens. We have a lot of those, arborvitaes, giant arborvitaes. We have the spiral arborvitaes. We have just a whole bunch of different stuff. A lot of Japanese maples, a lot of flowering shrubs, roses. Y'all need to come out and see what we got. Trees. We have shade trees, anywhere from shade trees to flowering trees, ornamental trees. We now have rock, landscaping rock for your flower beds. We just got first load in yesterday. That's called the Ohio River rock. About fist size rocks. So it's a nice rock to go in a flower bed. We sell that $75 for a half a yard. So wow. Half a yard is like a skid steer scoop, somebody's wondering. So yeah, that's all we got.
1: And if people buy the trees, you'll take them to their home and help them plant them, whatever. How's that work there?
11: Yes, you come in and pick out a tree, what you want, pay for it, and, of course, pay for planting, and we'll come out and set a date and come out and plant it. I'm actually fixing to leave the office here within the next 2 hours and go and planting some trees. So, yeah, with all this rain we have coming in, after the rain will be a good time to plant.
1: Ohio River rock. That's the first for me. That's pretty good there, you know.
11: Yeah, it's a very popular landscaping rock. A lot of people have it. A lot of people handle it. And a lot of people use it because it's an eye catcher. It's a bunch of different sizes. They go up to anywhere from football size down to half dollar. There's not very many big rock in there as far as football size, but a few. If you have a few of those laying around in your landscaping area, it really catches eyes. It's a really nice rock.
1: You got a beautiful place over there. I've been by there 100 times. Tell the people your address over there, Bobby.
11: Address is 4612 Hardyville Road, and that's Munfordville.
1: Yeah, but just right down the road from Hardyville, right? There you go.
11: Oh, yeah. Yeah. We're just west of Hardyville on 88.
1: Well, there's a lot of traffic. There's a lot of traffic on that road, especially during the school season, you know.
11: It is. It's a lot of traffic. You're right.
1: Well, thanks for the great job you do. Keep it up over there. Happy Father's Day. Tell me about your children. Y'all get a lot of children?
11: We do not have any children.
1: Okay.
11: No, we've been married 6 years. No children. But
1: no,
11: I want to put one more thing on here.
1: Yeah.
11: We have a 10% off on all trees this coming Saturday. It would be the 20th. Anything in ball and burlap. So therefore, your ball and burlap trees are all going to be a little bigger than your potted stuff. So all of that is going to be 10% off. We hope to see a lot of people.
1: That's amazing. And give me the exact address one more time.
11: Address is 4612 Hardyville Road, Munfordville.
1: Yeah, call 479-1100. Tell Susan hello. Keep up the great work. And tell your brother hello. Does a great job with Elite Roofing, too, you know.
11: You bet. Thank you very much.
1: Thank you, Bobby. Have a good day. Appreciate you. All right.
11: You too. Bye.
1: Shoreline Nursery and Landscape did a great job on the radio. Had a request this year yesterday. We couldn't get on because of Gospel Music Day, but here we go.

0: used to be called the Dixie Chicks, the Chicks. There's Your Trouble. I was, remember the old movie Sling Blade, Billy Bob Thornton, and they couldn't get the lawnmower started, so they tried everybody, you know, from A to Z to come over, and so he checked it out, old Carl, and said, there's Your Trouble. It ain't got no gas in it. Let's go back to 1955.
1: The best dads teach their sons to be men and their daughters to accept nothing less. And to them, we say Happy Mother's Day.
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6: The state of Kentucky is cracking down on multi-billion-dollar online gambling platforms. Attorney General Russell Coleman filed separate lawsuits Wednesday against Kalshi, Polymarket, and VGW. Coleman argues the companies are operating illegal sports books and unlawful sweepstakes without proper state licenses. He claims the unregulated corporations are predatory while offering zero resources for players struggling with gambling addiction. The former CEO of Addiction Recovery Care will not face a federal jury this summer. Tim Robinson Jr. pleaded not guilty on Wednesday in Ashland to wire fraud and money laundering charges. Federal prosecutors allege Robinson illegally sold millions of dollars in IRS tax credits to two corporations while his company laid off vulnerable employees and shut down recovery facilities. Robinson's federal fraud trial kicks off August 10th. I'm Travis Laird.
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1: About an 80% chance of rain and thunderstorms this afternoon. 83 for the high and a 60% chance of rain and thunderstorms continuing into this evening with a low of 63. Sunny and 82, nice for tomorrow, Juneteenth. And then Friday night, partly cloudy, 59 for the low. Saturday, sunny, 84. Then Sunday, a 70% chance of rain and thunderstorms with the high in the mid-80s. On Monday, a 70% chance of rain and thunderstorms with the high around 80.
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Like Glenn Campbell, Hit from the Past. Jimmy Webb song. Boy, we're a lot of big records for Glenn Campbell. We'll take your request at 786-4400. And what would you like to hear? The Reds have an off day today. They had the New York take on the Yankees this weekend. Thursday, Friday, and Saturday. Let's say Friday, Saturday, and Sunday. And the Bronx Bombers, Aaron Judge and crew. Well, I have all the action for you right here on Studio 101. WLOC. All right, let's see. Next announcement, I got to remind you this because remember the Hart County Farmers Market is open Tuesdays, 8 a.m. to 1 p.m., Fridays from 3 to 6 p.m., located right next to the Sheriff's Department in Munsterville. You can't miss it. You'll find local produce, a variety of goodies such as baked goods, honey, meats, and even some food trucks. 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And kids eat free this month. There you go. The Hart County School District is excited to offer free weekday meals to all youth 18 and under in our community now through the 26th of June. And there's no registration required. 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Down home. Alabama. Roger Murray wrote it.

Brad Smith. That's a good song we played. Hey, you want to hear some Jerry Lee Lewis? We'll have the killer on for you a little bit later on. Brad, glad you tuned in. 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Tons, LaHaley, Tammy, and all the crew. Brad Smith knows the area. You got to have insurance. You heard that song, I'll Never Get Out of This World Alive. If you can find a way to do it, you let us know. And but that's not going to happen. So you call 786-3714. The killer's on the way, but first by request. And by the way, Brad, happy Father's Day early, okay? 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

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I'm sorry, 1057.

0: loving like a woman. The soothe old Jerry's soul. Because Jerry loves a woman.
1: And he was great when he... Michael Bolton, of course, he sadly got the cancer issue going on there. And I hope he gets well. He did a great job on that, too. The song's been covered by thousands of artists. Wilson Pickett, so many more. What's your favorite country song? Would you like to hear it? Give me a call at 786-4400. A couple announcements before we hit the top of the hour. I'm going to hear Don Williams, my request. Good old boys like me, just a few minutes. They're going to hear the late and great Olivia Newton-John, If You Love Me, Let Me Know. Featuring the great, late and great bass singer Herschel Wigginton. Wow, I had a chance to work with him on some sessions in Nashville back in the day. Let's see what we can do here. Here we go. This is important. Tomorrow, from the abundance of the heart, food commodities will be distributed tomorrow, June the 19th, from 10:30 a.m. to 2 p.m. at the rear entrance of Munfordville Baptist Church. Pickups a drive-through process, so have a space in your trunk or seat cleared for workers to place food items. And for more information on the program, call Linda at 270-786-4339. If you'd like to be a volunteer, call Philip at 270-528-1997. Volunteers arrive at 8:30 in the morning to help with offloading and bagging, helping people out. Anyone who'd like to help with delivery should arrive at 10:30 a.m. That's tomorrow. Don Williams is on the way. And some rain on the way, too.

Neighbors called the cops. 2-year-old dog wouldn't hurt to flee. Sadly shot and killed the precious dog. And it was just heartbreaking and just made worldwide news. LAPD, dog wouldn't hurt to flee. But anyway, had the dog even had the Knicks shirt on. Terrible, terrible news. But anyway, if you watch the news all the time, some of it's not real, some of it is. And unbelievable what's going on in the world today. But we'll get through it. We have to, because love's going to turn us around. Here's Kenny by request.

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2: Fox News, I'm Therese Crowley. President Trump back from the Palace of Versailles, signing the memo of understanding with Iran.
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2: Fox's Mark Meredith.
4: The president arrived back in Washington just before sunrise. He's likely happy to be home, but he is facing an avalanche of criticism from lawmakers in both parties who are not happy with his deal in Iran. The president says this was also about the economy. He posted around 4:30 this morning, "These fools who think I haven't been tough enough on Iran when the stock market just hit a record high and oil prices are tumbling down are either jealous, bad people, or stupid."
2: AAA finds gas dropped below $4 a gallon. The Supreme Court rules on guns and ganja, striking down a federal law banning gun possession for habitual marijuana users. It was the same law that was applied to the former president's son, Hunter Biden. America's listening to Fox News.
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1: I'll be an old troubadour when I'm gone.
0: Song close to 20 years old. Big record for George Strait. Great video of him riding a horse. He actually does it. He got his own farm and everything. And anyway, he's going to be on the bill with Gene Watson. Alan Jackson's last concert, June the 27th. That's coming up a week from Saturday night in Nashville, Nissan Stadium. 60,000 plus will be there. It's sold out. Be a lot of special guests, Leanne Womack, of course, George Strait, Cody Johnson, about probably 30 or 40 more, you know. And the list keeps getting bigger and bigger. This is his last concert, he said, is hanging it up. Also, he's got a new museum coming in Nashville. He sure does. And of course, he has AJ's down on Broadway and doesn't need the money, loves the music, but health, number one thing. You can have all the money in the world, and without your health, you're in poverty. Something to think about. Take care of yourself, everybody out there. You know, I got a lot of friends of mine under the weather, and we lost a lot of friends the past few weeks. And my friends in Arkansas passed away, in Nashville, and it happens to all of us. Like the song, "We'll Never Get Out of This World Alive." And anyway, so take care of yourself, take care of your loved ones, family. Father's Day coming up, and a lot to talk about, a lot to get to. Reds are off today. They're going to head to New York, take on the Yankees tomorrow. Oklahoma, North Carolina, the finals of the College World Series at Omaha. Oklahoma tough last night over Georgia. All right, that's going to be a good game. North Carolina beat West Virginia, the Mountaineers. All right, taking your request at 786-4400. What would you like to hear? Call me. And I was born there, across the river there, Tennessee River, near Lookout Mountain. Yeah. I've been up there a few times, Alabama by request for Terry.

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4: You do a great job, okay? Looking forward to talking to you. Just hold on. We'll talk to you a little bit later on, okay?
5: All righty. Sounds good.
4: All righty. And coming up, last song break, then we got some more music for you. We sure do, in the form of Ty Herndon.
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7: I'm in my 40s, and millennials, you're here. 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I know it's really hard for your people. You're probably on 12 different kinds of medications to make that happen from the articles that I've read. And I know you have tough jobs as gluten-free web designers and vegan Uber drivers, Bitcoin Venmo managers. There were five jobs that I could have got when I got out of high school. Five that I could have had. There was a band called The Village People. Those were your job choices. I was an Indian chief from 1991 to 1995. That's true. That's actually true, everybody.
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0: Great song. Wow. Ty Herndon, Love Too Much, Swap Shop at 1215, Hart County Ferry, just around the corner. June the 29th through the 4th of July, it sure is. And the Father's Day weekend, by request, Merle Haggard on the way. Ramblin' Fever.
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0: That's Marty. Used to have a program called the Marty Party years ago in Nashville. Okay. That's by request. Sarah Evans. I'm going to mention this here. Studio 101 WLC welcomes Sarah back to Kentucky. 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Pretty good singer, I'll say. All right. Coming up, Confederate Railroad. In the meantime, we're going to have some information about some great sponsors, a Kentucky News Network update, and a weather forecast.
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6: It's a sentence of 25 years in prison for Ronald Rose, the driver involved in the deadly crash from November 2022. It happened as Rose drove over 100 miles per hour while on amphetamines, ketamines, and meth, crashing into a vehicle already in that intersection. That crash killed Ashley and Aaron Singleton. Rose faced murder, DUI, and criminal mischief charges. AT&T offering a reward for tips that lead to arrests of those stealing copper wires, especially around the Eastern Kentucky region. KSP Trooper Michael Coleman adds these thefts could be deadly, but also deal headaches for those that depend on communications, internet, emergency services, which all depend on the wiring. AT&T reported 205 thefts last year that resulted in $1.6 million in repairs, affecting over 8,000 businesses. I'm Lee Mowen.
5: This is the Kentucky News Network.
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10: About an 80% chance of rain and thunderstorms this afternoon. 83 for the high and a 60% chance of rain and thunderstorms continuing into this evening with a low of 63. Sunny and 82, nice for tomorrow, Juneteenth. And then Friday night, partly cloudy, 59 for the low. Saturday sunny, 84. Then Sunday, a 70% chance of rain and thunderstorms with the high in the mid-80s. On Monday, a 70% chance of rain and thunderstorms with the high around 80.

0: I'm Gianna Gelosi. Hours after President Trump signed a deal with Iran, Saudi oil tankers are sailing through the Strait of Hormuz. Vice President J.D. Vance.
1: On the military side, the Iranians for the second night in a row did not shoot at any ships in the Strait of Hormuz. So far, they are honoring their end of the commitment.
0: Vance says more than 12.5 million barrels went through the shipping channel last night. And we got a Supreme Court ruling this morning.
2: Whether or not you could go after someone who you discovered was a habitual drug user, in this case, marijuana, and that disqualify them from owning or possessing a gun. The court has got a unanimous opinion, essentially. There are all kinds of factions and concurrences, but nobody's dissenting here, saying that the prosecution of this individual or going after this individual based on his drug usage and gun ownership violates the Second Amendment.
0: Fox's Shannon Bream. 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
5: For Thursday, it is June 18th, and from the Studio 101 News Desk, I'm Chris Jesse. Farmers RECC has announced Chuck Bishop as the next president and CEO of the organization. Bishop succeeds Toby Moss, who is retiring after serving as president and CEO since 2023. Bishop has been with Farmers RECC since 1994, bringing more than 30 years of hands-on experience. He is a lifelong Glasgow and Barron County resident. Chuck Bishop officially steps into that new position July 17th. A sidewalk construction project funded through a TAP grant is underway on the northern end of Cave City. TAP stands for Transportation Alternatives Program, which is a federally backed opportunity as part of the National Highway Trust Fund and managed throughout the state by the Kentucky Transportation Cabinet. The program is highly competitive each cycle of awardings and can greatly accelerate transportation projects that may otherwise have to wait several years for funding by normal planning, design, and construction processes. The sidewalk project in Cave City runs along US 31W and extends from Eastland Court to Caverna Elementary School. With construction ongoing, motorists are advised to use caution and be aware of workers and equipment. Slow down, pay close attention to signs and flaggers. Intermittent delays will be possible. The Cincinnati Reds just weren't able to manufacture any runs, and they couldn't come up with a sweep against the Mets. They lost on Wednesday 9-1, so they still took 2 out of 3 from New York in Cincinnati. They're off today before they head to New York to take on the Yankees for a series beginning tomorrow night. Well, the forecast features a very nice first half of this upcoming weekend. Details are on the way in just a couple of minutes.
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5: An 80% chance of rain and thunderstorms today with a high of 83. Some of those storms could be strong. We'll have to wait and see how things develop here through the afternoon and into this evening. This morning's action really ate up a lot of that energy with that first round that moved through southern Indiana and into northern Kentucky. So again, we'll have to see how development works for this afternoon into this evening. A 60% chance of rain and thunderstorms continuing into the evening. 63 for the overnight low. Then sunny tomorrow, a nice day to finish up the work week. Friday, Juneteenth, sunny, a high of 82. Friday night, partly cloudy, a low 59. Then Saturday, looking good, mostly sunny, a high of 84. Sunday, a 70% chance of rain and thunderstorms with a high of 85. And Monday, a 70% chance with a high around 80. 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
8: 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Survivors include his mother, Maggie Jeanette Basham Seabolt of Round Hill, his wife, Rita Donnery Seabolt, four children, Christopher Seabolt of Louisville, Dylan Seabolt of Round Hill, Scott Forbes and Stacy Hayes, both of Morgantown, a sister, Tanya Houchins of Round Hill. Funeral services for Richie Seabolt will be held at 1 p.m. Friday at the Grable Funeral Home in Brownsville. Burial to follow in the Dit Vincent Cemetery. Visitation through 7 p.m. this evening and after 10 a.m. on Friday at the Grable Funeral Home in Brownsville. 93-year-old K. Don Van Meter of Bee Spring passed away Tuesday at his residence. He was a member of the Sunny Point General Baptist Church and a U.S. Air Force veteran. 93-year-old K. Don Van Meter of Bee Spring passed away Tuesday at his residence. He was a member of the Sunny Point General Baptist Church and an Air Force veteran. Survived 65 years.

0: after 10 a.m. on Saturday at the Patton Funeral Home, Brownsville Chapel. 92-year-old William Marshall Monk Price of the Summersville community of Greene County passed away Tuesday, June 16th. Survivors include his sister, Nita Price of the Summersville community, and a special niece, Tina Gackenbach of Mount Washington. Funeral services for William Marshall Monk Price will be held at 2 p.m. Saturday at Foster Toler Curry Funeral Home in Greensburg. Burial to follow in Pleasant Valley Baptist Church Cemetery. Visitation beginning after 11 a.m. on Saturday at the funeral home. 73-year-old Eddie Houchins of Glasgow passed away Tuesday at Barron County Nursing and Rehab Center. He was a member of the Salem Baptist Church. Survivors include his children, John Houchins of Bonaire, Adam Houchins of Alvington, Amy Shockley, and Andy Houchins, both of Glasgow. 17 grandchildren, siblings, Patty Bridgman, Marcy Robertson, Paul Houchins, and Carol Ridge. A private memorial service for Eddie Houchins will be held at a later date. The Patton Funeral Home, Cave City Chapel, is in charge of the arrangements.
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2: 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I'll share with you some information from Regina Utz, Kenton County A&R Extension Agent, Taylor Graves, Washington County A&R Extension Agent, and Ray Smith, Extension Forage Specialist at the University of Kentucky. As sheep and goat production continues to grow across Kentucky, more producers are looking for practical ways to improve their pastures. Well-managed forage systems not only reduce feed costs, but also support healthier animals and more sustainable farms. Developing a productive pasture system begins with a thorough evaluation of your pastures, farm, and herd. Start by walking through your fields and taking photos of the forages growing there. This hands-on observation helps you understand what plants are present and how well they are performing. While walking, collect soil samples to determine nutrient levels. Your local extension office can analyze these samples and provide a clear report with recommendations tailored to your farm. Next, identify the desirable forages in your pasture by considering what your animals prefer to eat. Goats often browse trees and shrubs, while sheep tend to favor grasses like fescue and legumes such as clovers. Note which forages are abundant and which are missing. Evaluate the overall composition of your pasture by estimating the percentage of grasses, legumes, and other species. Increasing the proportion of legumes like clover, alfalfa, or lespedeasin can improve pasture quality, soil fertility, and animal nutrition. Plant diversity plays a key role in pasture resilience, helping fields withstand drought, grazing pressure, and seasonal changes. 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Poor nutrient availability or overuse can lead to weed pressure in these areas. 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It's also important to inventory your pasture acres and livestock numbers to avoid overgrazing and maintain sustainable stocking rates. While this process may seem overwhelming at first, pasture development is a gradual journey that unfolds over multiple seasons. Small, consistent improvements add up. For personalized assistance in interpreting soil tests, identifying forage species, and developing a pasture improvement plan tailored to your goals, contact the Hart County Cooperative Extension Service.
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0: on break.
1: Speaking of problems, I read this. Apparently, the Israelis and Palestinians are not getting along. What the? I don't know how they're going to solve their issues. They've tried violence. That hasn't worked. But you know what they haven't tried? And I think it's worth a shot. They haven't tried a good dad. Because a good dad can solve a problem in 30 seconds. I say we send a good dad over there. What in the hell is going on over here? Well, he started it. No, he started. I don't care who started it. Knock it off. Why are you fighting anyway? Well, this is mine. No, it's mine. How about if it was neither of yours? Would you like that? How about if I took it away from both of you? You don't like that so much. Figure out how to share it. Give each other a kiss and a hug. Say you love each other. Get a good night's sleep. We're going to have a great day tomorrow.
0: Studio 101. Laugh it off. Laughs on break.
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3: 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Rain on the way, be okay. Wanting someone to do some fencing for me. 270-566-3300. 566-3300. Want someone to do some fencing. 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
7: Yes, I have for sale if anyone's looking for them. I've got some bunch of Indian relics that was found here in Kentucky local, and I've got several old money. Silver dollars, shield nickels, wheat pennies, silver dimes, silver quarters.
3: You want to give me that first item? You want to give me the first item you told me to make it out there?
7: Yeah, Indian relics.
3: Indian relics.
7: Arrowheads and stuff. Yeah.
3: Let me write that out. Indian relics. Old money, all kinds of coins. All kinds of coins.
7: Yeah.
3: Old money. What, pennies, silver dollars, half dollars, right?
7: Silver dollars, half dollars, old wheat pennies, shield nickels, old dimes.
3: Wow. What's your phone number?
7: Sets. It's 270-473-3139. I'm here in Mumfordville.
3: I hear the birds singing and the dogs barking.
7: Yeah, it's just pouring rain just a second ago.
3: Yeah, it's hit and miss, right? Okay, well, thank you so much.
7: Uh-huh.
3: Have a good day. There you go. Indian relics for sale. Old money, all kinds of coins, silver dollars, half dollars, pennies. All kinds of wheat pennies. Well, I'll tell you what. Silver dollars. I don't do shorthands. I got to print it out. 270-473-3139. 473-3139. A lot of people collect the coins. My late father had a coin collection and a penny. I can't remember what it was. It's a long time ago, maybe 25 years ago. He said, find me a buyer for this special penny. It's worth a lot of money. I'll take you to the Mexican restaurant. Well, I found a buyer for it. He came all the way from Dallas, Texas, and he paid $9,000 for the penny. It was one of them rare pennies. I don't know what it was, but he said, we're going to go eat. So the guy that bought it went down to the Mexican restaurant in my hometown. And I remember like yesterday. Yeah, I think he ate about 20 jalapeno peppers. But anyway, his check was good for $9,000. That's a true story. And you never know what these pennies are worth. I can't remember what the name of it was, but it was a rare penny. His check was very good from Dallas, Texas, came all the way to Scott County, Arkansas. That's a true story. Hey, we'll take another break at 12:36 here. 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
3: 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Same number. Selling men's Western boots. 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Just 75 a pair. 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
3: 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Coming up 1 to 4 this afternoon, Megan in the afternoon. We got Riley Green coming up, Conway Twitty, Steve Warner, and more. Of course, Reds an off day. They'll be back in action tomorrow in New York City. In the Bronx, taking on the Yankees. 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
1: About an 80% chance of rain and thunderstorms this afternoon. 83 for the high and a 60% chance of rain and thunderstorms continuing into this evening with a low of 63. Sunny and 82. Nice for tomorrow, Juneteenth. And then Friday night, partly cloudy, 59 for the low. Saturday, sunny, 84. Then Sunday, a 70% chance of rain and thunderstorms with the high in the mid-80s. On Monday, a 70% chance of rain and thunderstorms with the high around 80.

to Thursday, or as we officially call it around here, Friday Eve. I'm Megan Afternoon, and we are making the final approach to the weekend. Summer break is absolutely flying by, and if you're currently running on sheer willpower and a giant iced coffee like I am, we are gonna get through this afternoon commute together. Keep it locked right here, because in just a few minutes, we are kicking things off with a brand new Confessions of a Mom. Today's confession is all about finding a secret hiding spot, and I guarantee every mom listening has done this, so stick around.

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6: News. I'm Therese Crowley. Adversaries with benefits. Vice President Vance holding the White House briefing on the signed U.S. memo of understanding with Iran.
7: The only way that they would ever get any benefit of the bargain is if they comply fully and change their behavior. And so you really have a win-win situation for the United States of America. If the Iranians don't change their behavior, their military and their nuclear program is still destroyed.
6: Oil is flowing through the Strait of Hormuz. AAA says gas is below $4 a gallon. Will Cuba be next? Vice President Vance says, we want the people of Cuba to be happy and successful, and we're talking to the communist regime about how they might change their ways. While in D.C., Democrat candidate for Mayor Kenyon McDuffie has conceded the race to socialist candidate Janice Lewis George, saying it's clear voters have chosen a different path. America's listening to Fox.
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0: welcome back. Let's get into today's Confessions of a Mom. Trying to find 5 minutes of peace during summer is like an Olympic sport. And this anonymous mom found her sanctuary, and this is what she confessed. Whenever I buy myself a really good treat, I hide in the bathroom, lock the door, and turn the shower on so my kids can't hear me unwrapping it. It's the only way I don't even have to share. Oh my goodness, the phantom shower trick. That is absolutely brilliant. Even with my kids getting older, if they hear a snack wrapper crinkle, they come running out of nowhere. Sometimes you just have to eat your chocolate in the dark. I'm Megan Afternoon, keeping your Friday Eve moving. Here's what's playing next.
1: 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Yeah, right.
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10: I went to the doctor, and I wanted to make sure that I was okay for the road. The doctor did a blood test, a stress test, and blood pressure, and they were really good. Now, the doctor looked at me shocked. She goes, "These numbers are good." She goes, "Did you know you're allergic to wheat?" I did not know that. The next time one of my friends call me and say, "John, we're going wheat picking, would you like to come?" I'll have to say no. Then I thought, wait a minute, maybe I should ask questions. Wheat is flour. I said, "What does this wheat thing mean?" She said, "Do you eat a lot of gluten?" I don't know what gluten is, but yes, I would say yes. I think I'm mostly gluten, to be honest with you. I don't know. And she gave me a book of things that have gluten in it. You know what has gluten in it? Every day! I didn't take it well. Have you tried gluten-free stuff? It needs gluten. Then I tried some gluten-free bread. I immediately asked for gluten spread so that I might reintroduce the gluten. I hope they make I Can't Believe It's Not Gluten. The gluten-free bread doesn't toast. It broke the toast.
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8: A man tied to the Crystal Rogers investigation is pleading not guilty to a separate charge. Nick Hawk appeared in a Nelson County courtroom Thursday without an attorney. He's facing a perjury charge and is accused of lying to investigators in the 2015 case. Hawk is a former Bardstown police officer. His brother Brooks is already serving a life sentence for Rogers' murder. Her body has never been found. Hawk is due back in court on July 2nd. And storms are still causing power problems across Kentucky. At its peak, more than 50,000 customers were without power early today. That number has come down, but utilities still report thousands in the dark this afternoon. Crews are working to restore service after strong winds, heavy rain, and fallen trees damaged lines across the state. I'm Scott Hooper.
3: This is the Kentucky News Network.
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13: About an 80% chance of rain and thunderstorms this afternoon, 83 for the high, and a 60% chance of rain and thunderstorms continuing into this evening with a low of 63. Sunny and 82, nice for tomorrow, Juneteenth, and then Friday night, partly cloudy, 59 for the low. Saturday, sunny, 84, then Sunday, a 70% chance of rain and thunderstorms with the high in the mid-80s. On Monday, a 70% chance of rain and thunderstorms with the high around 80.

We are cruising right into the 2 o'clock hour. I'm Megan in the Afternoon, keeping your Thursday drive time vibes absolutely elite. The afternoon slump is trying its best to catch up on us, but we aren't going to let it. Turn that radio up and let's go. And don't touch that dial, because coming up later this hour, I have a brand new grocery cart confession. I found a potato chip flavor that completely blurs the line between breakfast and a snack, and I'm so confused by it, but I'll explain that in just a little bit.

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3: News. I'm John Saucier. Iran and the U.S. agreeing to a plan to end hostilities and reopen the Strait of Hormuz. Vice President J.D. Vance says the United States would draw down troops in the region after this final peace agreement is signed.
4: What we're saying is that we will withdraw troops to the pre-conflict level, meaning we're not going to keep a couple of extra aircraft carrier groups over there. The Iranians don't want that. Frankly, we don't want that either.
3: Senate Minority Leader Chuck Schumer says if President Trump wants to send money to Iran, the Democratic Party will not help.
5: If Trump wants to send hundreds of billions of dollars to Iran, then he'll need to do it with Republican votes. Because I'll tell you, Democrats certainly won't be helping Trump send $300 billion to Iran.
3: Yeah, this agreement includes a $300 billion reconstruction fund for Iran. The White House claims Gulf nations would be funding that. Many specifics of this deal need to be worked out, including the status of Iran's enriched uranium. 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
0: He taught you how to fish on the weekend. 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

0: All right, guys, it's that time again for them grocery cart confessions. And everybody knows that I love the good old food mashups, the weirdest food mashups out there. Well, Lay's did it again with all their flavors that they have. They ran a contest where people could put their flavor ideas in, and they actually released a cappuccino-flavored potato chip. When is this chaos going to end, Lay's? Do we just not have a creative mind for our own flavors that actually go well together? I have no clue, but yes, a salty, greasy, crunchy potato chip dusted with the sweet, milky coffee flavor of a cappuccino. Now, everybody knows I love a good coffee in the morning, afternoon, whenever I can grab it, whether it's iced or hot. I have to have at least one a day, and I love chips, but combining them into one bite, that's a no-go for me. That is some chaotic energy that I would not be prepared for. And I'm just trying to imagine the crunch of coffee. It's like, to me, a crunch of coffee is when you get them coffee grounds in your coffee and they just do not melt in like your instant coffee, and you just got that ground coffee flavored. Or if you're using creamer and that creamer just doesn't blend well and you just take a big drink and you get that lump. That's what I'm imagining with this chip. Now, if you guys have tried it and you like it, I'm not knocking you. But to me, I don't know if I'd be ready for it. You're riding with Megan in the afternoon, and here's some music to get you through the rest of the day.
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5: I want to be that old couple. I want to be that old guy walking behind his wife going, "It's hot. Where are we going?" Earned his stripes. I like a couple that's been together so long they can start a fight without talking. And she can just look at him. He'll go, "Don't start that, not here." That's love. They say married men live longer. I think it just feels that way. My dad is starting to come unglued a little bit. He's using the wrong words to describe stuff, and he's convinced he's right. So we took him to the candle store. He walks into a store full of people, goes, "Smells like incest in here." I I took him to the heart doctor for a checkup. He comes out, I go, how'd it go? He goes, they put them wires on my chest, gave me a KGB, I'm clear. I say, you live long enough, you watch your parents become children again. My dad's 67, my son is 7. I took them to Disney World, they're the same person.
4: It up. Laughs on break.
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0: The civil authorities have issued a required monthly test for all of Kentucky beginning at 2:50 p.m. and ending at 3:50 p.m. This is a coordinated monthly test of the Kentucky Emergency Alert System. 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
3: Nick Hawk, the brother of Brooks Hawk, Crystal Rogers' convicted killer, appeared in court on Thursday morning. Joe Lincoln has more.
4: The former Bardstown police officer was arrested and charged with perjury earlier this month. Police state that he made false statements between July 2015 and August 2023. Crystal Rogers disappeared shortly before that timeline. When Hawk showed up in court, he was without an attorney and entered a not guilty plea. When the judge inquired about his lack of representation, Hawk said his prospective attorney, quote, wants some information on the case to be able to make a decision. He added that he wasn't sure why he was being charged with perjury. Last year, Brooks Hawk was convicted of Rogers' murder, and during that trial, Nick was consistently listed as a co-conspirator. Nick is due back in court on July 2nd, and the judge has mandated that he has to have an attorney present on that date. I'm Joe Lincoln.
3: And I'm Scott Hooper.
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8: About an 80% chance of rain and thunderstorms this afternoon. 83 for the high and a 60% chance of rain and thunderstorms continuing into this evening with a low of 63. Sunny and 82, nice for tomorrow, Juneteenth. And then Friday night, partly cloudy, 59 for the low. Saturday, sunny, 84. Then Sunday, a 70% chance of rain and thunderstorms with the high in the mid-80s. On Monday, a 70% chance of rain and thunderstorms with the high around 80.

The 3 o'clock hour has officially arrived. I'm Megan the Afternoon, your official co-pilot for the Afternoon Rush. Whatever stress Thursday is thrown at you, just leave it outside that car door. Turn up the radio and let's just vibe together. Hang out with me because later this hour, we're stepping into the history vault. Today, we're going to talk about a totally real, bizarre historical event where an entire city block was completely flooded by beer. Don't miss this one because you're not going to want to.

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4: Fox News, I'm Tom Graham. The Trump administration will keep pushing back at those critics of a ceasefire deal with Iran.
5: Vice President J.D. Vance is trying to quiet critics who fear the U.S. is making too many concessions in a memorandum of understanding with Iran.
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5: The U.S. is lifting its blockade and allowing Iran to resume oil exports. In return, Iran is allowing ships through the Strait of Hormuz.
4: Fox's Jared Halpern, former First Lady Michelle Obama, speaking at today's grand opening of the Obama Presidential Center in Chicago. 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

101.

0: England. Oh, do I wish to go there someday in the year of 1814 for an event officially known as the London Beer Flood. There was a massive brewery right in the middle of town that had a giant wooden fermentation vat holding over 135,000 gallons of porter beer. Well, one of the massive iron rings just snapped, causing a chain reaction, and the entire vat burst. It created a literal 15-foot tidal wave of beer that crashed through the brewery walls and flooded the nearby streets. It destroyed buildings and washed people completely off their feet. Imagine walking down the street and then suddenly being swept away by a literal wave of stout. History is so wild, don't you think? Now let's turn that volume back up. I'm Megan the Afternoon, and here's what's playing next.
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5: My dad loved us, he just didn't care about our general happiness or self-esteem. I remember one time, we were really little kids. I have two sisters and a brother, and all four of us were in our family car ride for 3 hours. My dad was driving, going down the highway, and in the distance, we see a McDonald's. We see the golden arches, and we got so excited. We started chanting, McDonald's, McDonald's, and my dad pulled into the drive-thru, and we started cheering. And then he ordered one black coffee for himself. And kept driving. And you know, as mad as that made me as a little kid, in retrospect, that is the funniest thing I have ever seen in my entire life. How perfect is that? He had a van load of little kids, and he got black coffee. The one thing from McDonald's no child could enjoy.
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9: An arrest has now been made in a case against an Eastern Kentucky correctional officer. Lee Mowen has more.
10: An employee at Eastern Kentucky Correctional is arrested for sex charges not related to his work duties. Zachary Gamble was arrested at his house last Wednesday. He's facing sodomy, rape, unlawful transactions with a minor, and intimidating participants in the legal process charges. The DOC confirmed Gamble was employed at EKCC, but believed the alleged crime did not happen happened on prison grounds. Details of said crime remain unknown at this time. I'm Lee Mowen.
9: And storm surveys are still underway across northern Kentucky. The National Weather Service is checking in Florence to see if a tornado touched down. Thousands are still without power, and Boone County's 911 system is back online. I'm Scott Hooper.
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15: About an 80% chance of rain and thunderstorms this afternoon. 83 for the high and a 60% chance of rain and thunderstorms continuing into this evening with a low of 63. Sunny and 82, nice for tomorrow, Juneteenth. And then Friday night, partly cloudy, 59 for the low. Saturday, sunny, 84. Then Sunday, a 70% chance of rain and thunderstorms with the high in the mid-80s. On Monday, a 70% chance of rain and thunderstorms with the high around 80.

the 4 o'clock hour. I bet you're glad, aren't you? The finish line for Thursday is just right in front of us. And I'm Megan the Afternoon, and I'm here to soundtrack your final stretch into the evening. Drop your shoulders, take a deep breath, and let's get you home. Don't you go anywhere just yet, because before I wrap up the show, we're going to open up that pop culture time capsule, and I want to make sure your dinner plans are locked in. So stay tuned with me.

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3: Fox News, I'm John Saucier. Senate Minority Leader Chuck Schumer on the Senate floor today criticizing President Trump over his agreement with Iran.
4: Everyone who bought Trump's book, The Art of the Deal, ought to ask him for a refund, because what Trump has done in Iran is the art of the disaster.
3: The United States and Iran have signed a memorandum of understanding to end the conflict in the Middle East. This deal paves the way for 2 months of discussions on Iran's nuclear program and reopens the Strait of Hormuz's ship traffic. Senate Majority Leader John Thune also speaking on the Senate floor in support of the 21st Century Road to Housing Act, which aims to address the housing affordability crisis in this country. Here's the senator.
5: Because federal regulations are only one layer of the costs and burdens placed on new home construction, this bill also encourages local governments to reform zoning laws to encourage home construction.
3: America is listening to Fox News.
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0: Culture Vault and closes Friday Eve out with a quick rewind. On this exact day, June 18th, back in 2010, there wasn't a dry eye in movie theaters because Pixar officially released Toy Story 3. Now, here's a question for you. What was your favorite Toy Story if you watched it? Was it the first one where Sid tries to send Buzz Lightyear out into outside space? I found that one hilarious, and I don't think there's going to be a better one than that. Toy Story 2, where they meet Jesse, and then they're in the airport, and the old guy, I can't remember his name right off the top of me, tries to just keep Woody with him. I think it's the proctor, tries to keep Woody with him because they're a set. Or is it Toy Story 3? That is a good question for everybody that has watched Toy Story. The last one I watched, I really thought it was the end of them in that pile of dirt that they were going in at the dump. I really thought that was the end of Toy Story. I was crying so much. It made me have feelings because this Toy Story has been around since I've been a child. And that's going to do it for me today. Thank you so much for hanging out with me and riding shotgun all afternoon. Now that we're officially one sleep away from Friday and Saturday, which would be two sleeps, means you deserve a break tonight. I want to invite y'all all down to Mammoth Valley Pub. We're open and we're serving up some incredible mouth-watering food. Our homemade pizzas. We got trash can nachos. If you don't know what that is, you got to come down and see. I don't know what our special is just yet because that's usually a secret for Friday and Saturday. I do know Saturday we will have Dallas Austin playing our music, so definitely come down and support him. He is a great young man, and he will sing any request you throw at him. My daughter absolutely loves him because she has asked him to play Whiskey Glasses, and he said he was going to go and learn it for her. So he's going to be playing that on Saturday for her as well. So we have some incredible talent that comes down on Saturdays. So if you do not have plans on Saturdays, come down and support our musicians. 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So get home safe and have a fantastic night. I'm Megan in the Afternoon, and I'll see you back here tomorrow for Friday.
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8: Wow, you sound fantastic. You have great energy. I'm excited to be here. I had a couple of Red Bulls before the show. Yeah, they say Red Bull gives you wings. I'm like, nah, it gives me heart palpitations and the shakes. I like it, though. I don't even care how it tastes. Right? I feel like every time I'm drinking one, someone will tell me how bad it tastes while I'm drinking it. Obviously, I don't care. I'm like, bro, I know it tastes like Skittles and pennies. Doesn't it? It's sort of fruity, kind of metallic. It's like eating sweet tarts and drinking out of the sprinklers when you're a kid. Sometimes I have those five-hour energy shots. You ever have those? Yeah, those are fantastic, like one at a time. Yeah, two's a real bad idea. I'll tell you why the math doesn't add up the way you think it might. I took two one time like an idiot. I was like, oh, five-hour energy plus five-hour energy. I should be looking at about 10 hours of energy. That is not how that works out at all. Yeah, just so you know, you don't get 10 hours of energy. What you get is like a 45-minute panic attack.
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1: A man tied to the Crystal Rogers investigation is pleading not guilty to a separate charge. Nick Hawk appeared in a Nelson County courtroom Thursday without an attorney. He's facing a perjury charge and is accused of lying to investigators in the 2015 case. Hawk is a former Bardstown police officer. His brother Brooks is already serving a life sentence for Rogers' murder. Her body has never been found. Hawk is due back in court on July 2nd. And storms are still causing power problems across Kentucky. At its peak, more than 50,000 customers were without power early today. That number has come down, but utilities still report thousands in the dark this afternoon. Crews are working to restore service after strong winds, heavy rain, and fallen trees damaged lines across the state. I'm Scott Hooper.
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0: News. I'm Tom Graham. The U.S. lifting its blockade of Iran and oil tankers now moving through the Strait of Hormuz after President Trump signed an agreement to end the conflict. Tehran is responding to that newly inked deal.
1: Iran's supreme leader reacting to the memorandum of understanding for the first time in a series of messages on X. The Ayatollah said President Trump wanted to bring about a deal out of, quote, desperation. The Ayatollah also said that Iranians wouldn't bow to excessive American demands.
0: Fox's Max Gordon, post-tropical storm Arthur drenching millions in the deep south. Fox Weather's Brandi Campbell is in Mississippi, about 50 miles northeast of New Orleans.
2: We have seen life-threatening flooding. We've also heard of some water rescues, but also several tornadoes reported in the area. Even after the rain stops and the remnants of Arthur continues going east of us, we're still going to deal with issues of the rivers rising.
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5: For Thursday, it is June 18th, and from the Studio 101 News Desk, I'm Chris Jesse. Farmers RECC has announced Chuck Bishop as the next president and CEO of the organization. Bishop succeeds Toby Moss, who is retiring after serving as president and CEO since 2023. Bishop has been with Farmers RECC since 1994, bringing more than 30 years of hands-on experience. He is a lifelong Glasgow and Barron County resident. Chuck Bishop officially steps into that new position July 17th. A sidewalk construction project funded through a TAP grant is underway on the northern end of Cave City. TAP stands for Transportation Alternatives Program, which is a federally backed opportunity as part of the National Highway Trust Fund and managed throughout the state by the Kentucky Transportation Cabinet. The program is highly competitive each cycle of awardings and can greatly accelerate transportation projects that may otherwise have to wait several years for funding by normal planning, design, and construction processes. The sidewalk project in Cave City runs along US 31W and extends from Eastland Court to Caverna Elementary School. With construction ongoing, motorists are advised to use caution and be aware of workers and equipment. Slow down, pay close attention to signs and flaggers. Intermittent delays will be possible. The Cincinnati Reds just weren't able to manufacture any runs, and they couldn't come up with a sweep against the Mets. They lost on Wednesday 9-1, so they still took 2 out of 3 from New York in Cincinnati. They're off today before they head to New York to take on the Yankees for a series beginning tomorrow night. Well, the forecast features a very nice first half of this upcoming weekend. Details are on the way in just a couple of minutes.
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5: A 60% chance of rain and thunderstorms into this evening. Tonight's low 63, and we get all this out of here finally tonight. A calmer day on Friday. Nice, sunny, less windy, less humid. 82 for Friday's high. Then partly cloudy and 59 for tomorrow night. Saturday, mostly sunny, a high of 84. And then Sunday, a 70% chance of rain and thunderstorms with a high of 85. We'll carry that 70% chance right on into Monday with a high of about 80 to start the new work week. 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
12: 68-year-old Richie Seabolt of Round Hill passed away Sunday at Vanderbilt University Medical Center. Survivors include his mother, Maggie Jeanette Basham Seabolt of Round Hill, his wife, Rita Donnery Seabolt, four children, Christopher Seabolt of Louisville, Dylan Seabolt of Round Hill, Scott Forbes and Stacy Hayes, both of Morgantown, a sister, Tanya Houchins of Round Hill. Funeral services for Richie Seabolt will be held at 1 p.m. Friday at the Grayville Funeral Home in Brownsville. Burial to follow in the Dit Vincent Cemetery. Visitation through 7 p.m. this evening and after 10 a.m. on Friday at the Grayville Funeral Home in Brownsville. 93-year-old K. Don Van Meter of Bee Spring passed away Tuesday at his residence. He was a member of the Sunny Point General Baptist Church and a U.S. Air Force veteran. Survivors include his wife of 65 years, Janelle Davis Van Meter, his children Kimberly K. Miller of Louisville and Jason Craig Van Meter of Litchfield. Funeral services for K. Don Van Meter will be held at 1 p.m. Saturday at Sunny Point General Baptist Church. Burial to follow in the church cemetery. Visitation from 11 a.m. to 7 p.m. Friday and after 10 a.m. on Saturday at the Patton Funeral Home, Brownsville Chapel. 92-year-old William Marshall Monk Price of the Summersville community of Greene County passed away Tuesday, June 16th. Survivors include his sister, Nita Price of the Summersville community, and a special niece, Tina Gackenbach of Mount Washington. Funeral services for William Marshall Monk Price will be held at 2 p.m. Saturday at Foster Toler Curry Funeral Home in Greensburg. Burial to follow in Pleasant Valley Baptist Church Cemetery. Visitation beginning after 11 a.m. on Saturday at the funeral home. 73-year-old Eddie Houchins of Glasgow passed away Tuesday at Barron County Nursing and Rehab Center. He was a member of the Salem Baptist Church. Survivors include his children, John Houchins of Bonaire, Adam Houchins of Alvington, Amy Shockley, and Andy Houchins, both of Glasgow. 17 grandchildren, siblings, Patty Bridgman, Marcy Robertson, Paul Houchins, and Carol Ridge. A private memorial service for Eddie Houchins will be held at a later date. 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
6: I'm in my 40s, and millennials, you're here. Thank you for being here. Thank you for paying attention. I know it's really hard for your people. You're probably on 12 different kinds of medications to make that happen from the articles that I've read. And I know you have tough jobs as gluten-free web designers and vegan Uber drivers, Bitcoin Venmo managers. There were five jobs that I could have got when I got out of high school. Five that I could have had. There was a band called The Village People. Those were your job choices. I was an Indian chief from 1991 to 1995. That's true. That's actually true, everybody.
5: 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Laughs on break.
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1: A 60% chance of rain and thunderstorms here this evening, 63 for the low overnight. Sunny and 82 on Friday, part to cloudy, a low of 59 for Friday night. Mostly sunny Saturday, a high of 84, and then a 70% chance of rain for Sunday, a high of 85. We'll carry that rain chance right on into Monday, a little cooler though with a high around 80.

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9: Fox News, I'm John Saucier. Senate Minority Leader Chuck Schumer speaking on the Senate floor today, criticizing President Trump and his agreement with Iran.
10: Everyone who bought Trump's book, The Art of the Deal, ought to ask him for a refund, because what Trump has done in Iran is the art of the disaster.
9: This deal paves the way for 2 months of discussions on Iran's nuclear program and reopens the Strait of Hormuz to ship traffic. Israeli Prime Minister Benjamin Netanyahu is taking issue. He says his nation's troops will not withdraw from southern Lebanon, adding a security zone needs to be maintained to make sure the safety of communities in Israel from terror groups. Louisiana Senator John Kennedy on Fox says,
11: nobody's been a bigger Iranian hawk than me, but I think we ought to give peace a chance.
9: As far as this agreement is concerned, Iran wants Israel to stop attacking Hezbollah fighters in Lebanon. Vice President J.D. Vance will attend a formal signing ceremony on Friday. And America's listening to Fox News.
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7: I got upset when the cell phone people started sponsoring the NASCAR, because I'm a tradition. I like Winston. 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A lot of my relatives, my grandpa, when he found out it wasn't Winston, he was like, "You mean to tell me they ain't going to use Winston?" I always thought Steve Free Mini Pads ought to do NASCAR sponsorship. I just thought the announcing would be pretty cool. It's a beautiful summer's eve here at the track. The KY Jelly car has just accelerated. The Vagisil car has been itching and burning rubber all season out there. All right.
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2: 60% chance of rain and thunderstorms here this evening. 63 for the low overnight. Sunny and 82 on Friday. Part to cloudy, a low of 59 for Friday night. Mostly sunny Saturday, a high of 84. And then a 70% chance of rain for Sunday, a high of 85. We'll carry that rain chance right on into Monday. A little cooler, though, with a high around 80.